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2: All right. We're going to Brunswick. Not new.
3: No.
2: Just Brunswick.
3: Mm-hmm.
2: Ohio.
3: Brunswick, Ohio.
2: Mm-hmm.
3: All right.
2: We're going to talk about a woman who, she wanted to go out for a night of drinking.
3: As some do.
2: Which is your right.
3: Yeah.
2: If you would like to go do that.
3: You're in Ohio.
2: Go to the bar.
3: You're in Ohio.
2: Go give it a go.
3: Mm-hmm.
2: Have some drinks. Even have many if you would like.
3: Guess so.
2: But if you're going to have many, you better be able to handle yourself. And if they finally say to you, look, you've had enough.
3: Okay.
2: It's time for you to go.
3: Right.
2: Then you better just leave, even if you feel embarrassed. Leave, go home, sleep it off. Because the fighting back and trying to convince them you're not drunk.
3: Typically, if you ever get the cutoff thing, they try and do it pretty discreetly. And just say, hey, you know, staff's not comfortable. I've been in that spot. It's hard to do.
2: Yeah, I'm sure.
3: But usually.
2: Nobody wants to hear it.
3: No. But the nice thing is that if you just pay your tab and leave, then nobody has to know that you got cut off at the bar in Brunswick, Ohio.
2: I have people I know who work at bars and restaurants, run them, work at them.
3: Yeah.
2: They'll tell me stories of, they'll even order people Ubers and say, I'm going to pay for your Uber.
3: Sure.
2: Because I just want you to get home.
3: Yep.
2: So we're going to get you out of here. I'm going to pay for your Uber. No one has to know.
3: It's all good.
2: You go home. Okay? That's it.
3: Easy.
2: They're making it as easy.
3: As you possibly
2: can. As cooperative as you can.
3: Yeah.
2: But some people.
3: Like to take it as a personal affront to their standard of drinking and what they think they can hold. And
2: the ego.
3: You don't know.
2: The ego.
3: I'm fine. Yeah.
2: Well, this woman, not happy, did not want to leave. Cause an uproar. Started throwing some glasses, throwing drinks.
3: Oh, it's always good.
2: Knocking things off. Real.
3: Yep.
2: Finally, they get her outside. And that's when she says, well, now I need a ride home.
3: Who's taking me?
2: Someone's got to get me home.
3: Who's taking me home?
2: Well, I'm going to call 911. I'm going to call the police and say, I need a ride home. I need you to come pick me up. I'm drunk.
3: A ride?
2: And they said, that's not how this works.
3: Nope.
2: I'm going to give you a ride home.
3: No.
2: Said, no, I'm hammered drunk. You got to give me a ride home.
3: Yeah.
2: And they said, no, this is for emergencies. Please don't call us again. She called back. And she said to them, I will drive drunk. I'm driving home drunk.
3: She's threatening to get behind her own wheel.
2: If you don't come pick me up right now. To which they said, yeah, we'll be right there.
3: Mm.
2: And they did pick her up, Carl.
3: Yeah.
2: Now, they did take her to the drunk tank.
3: Yes.
2: And she's now facing some charges. She did not make her way home that night, but they did pick her up.
3: So you got a ride.
2: So there's that.
3: You didn't get to where you wanted to go.
2: No.
3: So your options were quietly pay your tab and take maybe a free Uber home or whip some glasses through the, through the back bar and scream at the employees until you get the cops called on you.
2: That's right.
3: But you don't get to go home.
2: No.
3: You go to a much worse place to sleep.
2: Yeah.
3: Drink tank.
2: I imagine it's not comfortable. Maybe cold. Gross.
3: Other people peeing in there?
2: Probably.
3: I'm looking at the Brunswick, Ohio Wikipedia right now.
2: Yeah.
3: Under notable people, they have a professional disc golfer.
2: That's their most notable person?
3: It's one of them. Yeah, ain't many.
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1: Hey, Soper, talking about your kid wanted to mow, Marshall wanted to mow for $20, and I just wanted to share an experience to potentially motivate the boy.
2: All right.
1: I used to cut my neighbor's lawn as well when I was 13, 14, just barely too young to, you know, work at Tim Hortons or whatever. And he made a deal with me, said, hey, tell you what, I'll give you this nice, relatively big screen. I don't know, it was like a 40-inch TV or something. You mow my lawn the rest of the summer, the baby's yours.
2: Pretty good deal.
1: Little did he know that we would have a dry-ass summer with, I don't know, maybe 3 days of rain or whatever. I cut his grass twice that summer. It was the easiest TV I've ever paid for.
2: First of all, I love the move from the neighbor who absolutely was going to throw away that TV.
3: And then
2: got convinced the teenager.
3: Yeah, to cut his lawn for the summer.
2: I'll give you this.
3: Hey. It's all yours.
2: Yeah.
3: For merely 2 months of mowing.
2: I would love it if my neighbors traded, you know, items with my kids in order for them to, like, mow their lawns.
3: Yes.
2: That'd be great.
3: Let's get some bartering going on.
2: Yeah, yeah. Hell yeah.
3: More barter system.
2: Barter down the street. That sounds awesome. That sounds, I mean, look, money's cool too.
3: Yeah.
2: Right?
3: Yeah.
2: But if all of a sudden Marsh like, came back, he's like, oh yeah, like I got this new PlayStation controller.
3: Right.
2: Where'd you get that? Well, I had to mow Gary's lawn down the way. Awesome.
3: You need to get March a little shirt that says Will Mow for Trade.
2: Yeah.
3: Yeah.
2: He wants money though because he just wants to buy Roblox.
3: We got to train him on your lawn first though. Right now we don't know what his work's like.
2: True. Good point.
3: Right. You got to see the boy's work.
2: Good point.
3: See those straight lines.
2: Good point.
3: Yeah.
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1: I wish. 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
1: 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You're just like one of those skiffs, like one of those like short little like skiffs. Like,
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1: Hello, Tim Carroll here, Artistic Director of the Shaw Festival in Niagara-on-the-Lake. I want to tell you about our musical this year. We're doing the amazing Funny Girl. It's the musical that launched the career of Barbara Streisand, and when you come down, you'll see why. 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
1: Carl's body now produces the most delicious aged bourbon as he sweats. 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The bourbon is called the crack of my ass because that's where it's collected from.
2: Okay.
1: It will be collected for you, but you will know it's from me.
2: Oh, yeah, that's fine.
1: That's fine then?
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1: You want to have me come in from like doing the
2: No, I don't want you to do that.
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2: I don't want you to do what you just
1: said. And there's sweat pouring from my head and you have to come over and just suction yourself.

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1: If you were shrunk down, like in the movie Honey, I Shrunk the Kids, what's a food you'd love to jump into?
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4: Good morning. We're dealing with overnight road work on the Toronto-bound QEW approaching Victoria. The left lane is blocked. Further Toronto-bound at Guelph Line, three right lanes are blocked with road work causing volume. The Guelph Line ramp to the Toronto-bound QEW, that's shut down with road work. 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Offer ends September 22nd with 97.7 Hits FM traffic. 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
6: Good morning. Party people, how the heck you doing? Happy Thursday to you and yours. It's 5:34. And happy Thursday to you, Carl freaking Brown.
7: Morning, hon.
6: How the heck you doing over there, my friend?
7: I'm all right, buddy. How are you?
6: Yeah, not bad.
7: Mr. Wet Shorts.
6: Oh, dude. The Tim Hortons I go to, I order my coffee. Before she hands it, she goes, oh, hold on one sec. And then she double cups it. I'm like, oh. Okay.
7: Mm-hmm.
6: And then hands it over to me. I put it in the cup holder, which is, you know, kind of directly to the right of my seat. It, on the whole drive over, it like leaks. It's leaking.
7: Oh, like out the lid?
6: Out the lid. Mm. I don't know if she put the lid on not right, the cup was, whatever. But it like, I guess the way the bumps of like the car, it just kept splashing me.
7: You got a wet spot on
6: coffee.
7: Your hip.
6: Yeah. Like, I'm soaked in coffee this morning. No joke. I'm like from the Tim's to work.
7: Uh-huh.
6: And my ass is like so warm.
7: Yeah.
6: I was like, am I crapping myself right now?
7: Am I leaking?
6: Literally. I started getting worried. I was like, why is my ass so warm? I was like, am I crapping my pants right
7: now?
6: And I have no idea.
7: It can't be.
6: That's what I thought. I was like, is it just coming out? What is happening? It freaked me out a little bit. I got to work. I was like, oh, I'm just covered in coffee.
7: It's
6: now.
7: Just your coffee, which is now 3/4 full because the other is the rest of it's in your cup holder.
6: Paid for an
7: shorts.
6: Extra large, got a large.
7: Permission to go off.
6: Yes, sir.
7: I'm going to do this early. I'm going to try and do this without making you or too much of the audience uncomfortable. So I get home yesterday. I drop you off.
6: Okay.
7: After work. And, I go upstairs and I'm in my office, in the wrestling office, my piece, my place of peace, putting the podcast up, getting back to a couple emails. Chelsea's on a conference call downstairs. Mm-hmm. I've got Donut with me. She's got Walt. And, the urge hits me. I'm like, I gotta poop.
6: Okay.
7: So there's a bathroom right next to the office there, and I go in, having a poop, and all of a sudden I hear, big knock on the door, right?
6: Yeah.
7: Big pound on the door. And Walter's going nuts. Chelsea can't get up. She's on a conference call. Donut goes like barreling down there. I'm like mid poop. I'm like, oh my God. I'm trying to, I'm

0: clean to myself because they knock it.
1: Like, aggressively.
0: Second time knock.
1: Yeah.
0: And I'm like, I finally, you know, get my shorts up and go downstairs. And I pick up both dogs. I'm double barreled. I got one in each arm. Barely get my hand to the door. Open it.
1: Oh, God. Oh, no.
0: There's two 11-year-old kids who want to provide me with some information about the Church of Latter-day Saints.
1: Oh. Two dogs. Probably didn't get to properly, I assume.
0: Here's my problem with this. Okay. And I know that they have their ways, and that's fine. You do your thing.
1: Yeah.
0: But for the love of God, if you're going to have the bold idea to knock on my door, interrupt my wife's work day, send my dogs absolutely berserk, pull me half shit out of the bathroom, can you send an adult to my door with their chest out and their chin up to bravely speak about what they want to offer versus two 11-year-olds so I don't scream at them because you're too cowardly to come up the stairs yourself?
1: Was they at the bottom of the stairs? The adult?
0: Yeah. Oh, yeah. Standing out on the sidewalk.
1: Yeah.
0: Go on up, honey.
1: Oh.
0: Buddy. I've been trying to not be pissed off about this for almost 24 hours.
1: Oh, no.
0: I have been steaming about this. I went and took the dog for a walk. I went for a nice lunch with our buddy D. I had a couple of beers at lunch. Tried to, like, all day I've been trying not to be pissed off about this.
1: Yeah.
0: Send an adult. Don't put your little minions up on my porch.
1: Did you just shut the door?
0: Yeah, I was like, I have both dogs in my arms. I'm like, no. And I just stepped back and used my foot to kick the door shut.
1: So they cop knocked?
0: Yeah, twice. Twice.
1: One text.
0: It was an adult knock for sure.
1: Yeah.
0: And then they backed off and left the little Old Navy commercial kids standing on the porch.
1: Old Navy commercial. Pat said, did you get off that toilet like a rhino?
0: Yes.
1: Yeah?
0: Yes. I assumed it was important.
1: Yeah.
0: You know what I mean?
1: Yeah, yeah.
0: Like, outside of sending dogs out of their minds and interrupting people's work days, what is that sales pitch accomplishing in the year 2026? What is it doing?
1: Yeah, good question.
0: What's the percentage numbers right now? You end out 1,000 pamphlets.
1: Yeah.
0: Whatever it is. What's your conversion rate?
1: I don't know.
0: Gotta be zero.
1: Yeah, I don't know.
0: Gotta be zero.
1: I'm sure it must be somebody, you know, just based on their
0: doing. I think it's just every door slam brings you closer to your goal.
1: Yeah.
0: I think that's all it is. I'm so angry. I'm still so angry.
1: I can tell.
0: Just send an adult up so I can give them a piece of my mind.
1: Did that help? Like,
0: no. I'm still angry.
1: Damn.
0: I'm still angry. Kyle asking, did you finish? I had to go back up.
1: Yeah.
0: I had to go back up. For a second part of it.
1: Yeah. No, you hate
0: it. Furious.
1: Yeah.
0: Just furious.
1: I'd have got right in the shower at that point.
0: You may as well.
1: Yeah.
0: You may as well. I still had more to give. I wasn't done. Should be in school. Shouldn't you be in school?
1: That's a good question.
0: It's like 10:45, 11 a.m.
1: Yeah.
0: Didn't you have things to do?
1: That's what they were doing.
0: This is what it, this was it, eh? Mm. Ma'am, you come up there and be an adult about it and tell me what you'd like me to change my entire life path to. And you send the kids up. That's so cowardly.
1: I do agree with that. I do agree with that part.
0: I know. Anyways, I know you want to move off this because I'm just steaming about it.
1: No, it's okay. I don't mind sitting in it. I just don't know where else.
0: There's nowhere else to go other than I just like, I'm trying to be respectful here.
1: Yeah.
0: And it's just boiling in me.
1: Yeah, oh, I can tell. This ain't a bit either.
0: No, I'm so hot about it still.
1: He is.
0: I'm still so pissed. It's been almost 24 hours. I shouldn't be this angry still.
1: All right, well, Dink of the Day is coming up.
0: Kid was wearing a real stupid hat, too.
1: It's not the kid's fault.
0: I know.
1: Yeah.
0: I know. Mm. 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
1: All right. I did get a few requests for some White Zombie.
0: Mm-hmm.
1: So I think I'm going to go with that one.
0: All right.
1: Okay? Mm. All right. All right. Soper and Brown Show. Good morning, party people. Let's go.
2: Poo-poo. 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

0: 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All right, let's get going with our dink of the day.
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0: All right. We're going to go and hang out in Eugene, Oregon.
1: Been there.
0: Yeah?
1: Mm-hmm.
0: Beautiful?
1: It is.
0: Very nice. Is that where the Oregon Ducks play? Where do they play?
1: I don't think it's Eugene, but you might be, you're not probably not far off.
0: Yeah.
1: It's on the Willamette River. Beautiful.
0: 48-year-old man has been arrested after he, well, I guess not attempted. He did successfully steal a Tesla. Mm-hmm. He smashed the window.
1: Yeah, you're right.
0: Took off. Yeah, that's where they play?
1: University of Oregon, home to the Northwest Hokies. Yeah, it's there in Eugene.
0: Nice.
1: Perfect. Smashed a Tesla.
0: That's okay, yeah. 48-year-old man smashed a window, took off in a Tesla. And drove to his home.
1: Mm-hmm.
0: Now, I guess I didn't realize this either, but if you own a Tesla, you get an app.
1: Mm-hmm.
0: And the app literally tracks your car everywhere you go.
1: Almost very similar to like Apple technology when you're looking to like find your kids or whatever. You guys have the locate yourselves or whatever the thing is on your phones?
0: So the owner called the police.
1: Mm-hmm.
0: And said, yeah, someone's taken it, but I'm watching where they're going on the app.
1: Yeah.
0: And so I think we can follow this guy. And sure enough, he just went home. He cracked open a beer. He was sitting down. And then he gets a knock on his door. This one a little different than the one Carl had.
1: Yeah.
0: Knock on his door. And there he walks out. Police arrest him. He left his wallet in the car. He left his phone in the car, belongings in the car.
1: Yeah.
0: And he was just promptly arrested very easily and very quickly. The man said he apparently did not know the car could be so easily tracked.
1: It said, yeah, on top of the various belongings sprinkled around the vehicle, the gentleman here, his name Kip Allen Carr, was wearing a jacket that belonged to the car's owner.
0: Oh, so he also put on one of the jacket from in the car.
1: He admitted to stealing it and attempting to open the home's front door. Door was locked, arrested, and taken to Lane County Jail, charged with first-degree burglary of a residence, third-degree theft of a vehicle, unauthorized use of a vehicle, and first-degree criminal mischief. I can't imagine trying to steal a Tesla with the amount of tracking stuff they have in there.
0: Well, that's just it.
1: I'm aware of it. Yeah. I don't even have one. I've never even looked into one, but I know they have. I know like people have apps for their buddy. You know, I have a buddy app for my Subaru.
0: I didn't realize
1: for pre-start and stuff like that.
0: I didn't realize like how much it's tracked. I guess.
1: Yeah, he literally got a motion alert to his parked car while he was at work.
0: Just to have all like your belongings in there to be wearing something of his, it's just. It's just, you're so easily caught.
1: Immediately.
0: Like.
1: It's just so direct.
0: What a waste of time.
1: The guy was able to check the Tesla's cameras and saw somebody moving around inside.
0: Yeah.
1: Like, he was able to see the guy inside the car, standing a few feet away, putting on his jacket. Apparently he left a spare key card, inside the Tesla. Why would you do that?
0: Oh, well, so this is partially your fault.
1: That's definitely, you gotta take 10% of this.
0: Yeah.
1: Yeah.
0: Either way, I guess the moral of the story here is you probably don't try and steal a Tesla.
1: He said when he got the car back, he noticed that the guy had changed some of his screen settings.
0: Oh, son of a...
1: A pair of his prescription sunglasses missing.
0: Oh. And his butt groove. What about his butt groove?
1: What are you
0: groove?
1: Doing here?
0: What was the name there?
1: You said something Allen
0: Kip
1: Carr.
0: Allen Carr.
1: Kip Allen Carr.
0: Yeah. Think of the day. Terrible name, too.
1: Yeah.
0: Kip?
1: Kip.
0: Ugh.
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0: 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Traffic.
9: Well, heads up, we're dealing with a problem through Burlington on the eastbound 403 ramp to the Toronto-bound QEW. We have a crash in the right lane. It is causing some pretty heavy delays as you make your way through that stretch, the Toronto-bound QEW, slowing down off the Burlington Skyway Bridge toward Brant and taking a look at the 406, the 405, and 420 still up to speed. 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Learn more at jumpstart.canadiantire.ca. 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

0: There is a white stripe. Soap and Brown Show Hits FM. You know, with our dink of the day, I realized I did misread something.
1: Oh, yeah?
0: I know that you said it, but it made me go back and read it. Yeah. I thought it said he drove to his own house.
1: No, he just drove to some. Beer. He just tried to drive to someone's house.
0: He tried to drive to the owner of the Tesla's house
1: mm-hmm.
0: and was planning to go inside and have a beer.
1: And a shower.
0: And a shower.
1: Couldn't get in.
0: Couldn't get in.
1: No.
0: I thought he drove to his own house and had a beer and a shower.
1: No, no, this man does not have a house.
0: No, I don't think so either.
1: Kip Allen Carr does not have a house.
0: Yeah, I don't think so.
1: Not a bad
0: either.
1: Name for a car thief, I guess. Last name is Carr.
0: Yeah, it sounds like a
1: two R's.
0: Sounds like a country artist.
1: It definitely does.
0: This Kip guy, Allen Carr.
1: Yeah, opening for Kenny Chesney.
0: honestly.
1: Yeah.
0: That was good. Okay, we are about 10 minutes away, less than 10 minutes actually away yeah. from giving you a chance to win with the Hits FM Cash Vault. If you missed yesterday's guesses, get over to the website because it's been narrowed down pretty decently. I'm looking at here.
1: Is that right, eh?
0: Yeah. So
1: okay.
0: Go to the website and take a look at those. And yeah, in less than 10, we'll give you a chance to play and win.
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0: Finger 11, Soper and Brown Hits FM. All right. By the way, too, it's Kip Allen Carr or whatever. Mm-hmm. Said sounds like a country artist. Apparently, there is a country artist named Kip Moore.
1: Yeah, that feels right.
0: Yeah. I guess I shouldn't be surprised.
1: It's almost famed wrestler Billy Gunn, of course, Mr. Okay. Ass in the Attitude. His name?
0: Sure.
1: His name? Kip?
0: Yeah.
1: Yep. Kip Sopp.
0: Is it really?
1: Mm-hmm.
0: Oh.
1: Monty Kip Sopp is that his name.
0: What do you think Kip Moore's top single is called?
1: Oh,
0: It's as country, like, come up with very generic country.
1: Tears on the Jukebox.
0: Oh, Something About a Truck.
1: Oh, so close.
0: I know.
1: It's so close.
0: I was like,
1: Something About a Truck.
0: That's the most generic name ever.
1: Cold beer, red truck,
0: the
1: flannel
0: next,
1: shirt.
0: His second one, Beer Money.
1: Good Lord.
0: Followed by She's Mine and Hey Pretty Girl.
1: That must be the easiest thing in the world, man.
0: Like writing a country song?
1: Yeah.
0: I assume.
1: I think just the formula's there. Nobody's asking for more. You know what I mean?
0: Kip Moore.
1: Like, like no one's asking you to dive a little deeper. It's the same. It hasn't changed.
0: They like what they like.
1: 80 years of recorded music. It's still the same thing.
0: They like what they like.
1: Lord almighty.
0: You want to try and give away some money?
1: I would.
0: Okay.
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2: 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Traffic.
6: Well, heads up, we're dealing with a problem through Burlington on the eastbound 403 ramp to the Toronto-bound QEW. We have a crash in the right lane. It is causing some pretty heavy delays as you make your way through that stretch. The Toronto-bound QEW slowing down off the Burlington Skyway Bridge toward Brant and taking a look at the 406, the 405, and 420 still up to speed. Jumpstart helps kids across Canada access sport and play so more kids can get into the game. Learn more at jumpstart.canadiantire.ca. 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
0: All right, Brownie. I'm hoping people have been studying.
1: Yeah, man.
0: Get to that website. Every guest is over there.
1: We made some progress yesterday.
0: Yeah, we did.
1: Yeah, yesterday was a good day for the Cash Vault.
0: Mike in Aurora is caller 10 this time around. Let's bring him on. Mike, how you doing today, buddy?
8: Doing good, thanks.
0: All right, you've been to the website? You saw the list of guests there?
8: I have.
0: Okay, buddy. Well, it's real simple. Just tell us the exact amount of money that sits in our Hits Cash Vault. And you're going home with it. So, Mike, what number's on the top of the brain, buddy?
8: $1,063.49.
0: $1,063.49. Is that what I heard?
8: 49 cents.
0: That is not what is in the cash vaults.
1: And, Mike, we need you to go lower.
8: Hello? I lost you guys.
0: Oh, yeah, yeah, you're kind of cutting out.
1: Mike, you are incorrect, and we need you to go lower, pal. All right.
0: Hang up on him. There you go. He's got it. He's got it.
1: There we go.
0: Well, there, Mike.
1: Another solid guess.
0: Yeah, Mike just did some nice service for people.
1: If you pair that with the guest from Clint yesterday, right?
0: Yeah.
1: Who guessed $1,000.
0: Yeah.
1: And now you get $1,063.49. So there's your,
0: yeah.
1: There, it's somewhere in that space.
0: We continue to shrink it down. And this is the key too for this game. If you're going to be wrong, we'll help some people out a little bit here.
1: And maybe help yourself if you can get back through.
0: That's certainly what he did.
1: Hell
0: so,
1: yeah.
0: Shout out to Mike. We will, add that one over to the website. Next chance to play and wins coming up at 8:10.
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0: There's Shinedown, Soper and Brown Show. It's FM. You know, it's a big day around these parts. A lot of football chatter over the last couple of weeks. And, big one, obviously, with the Bills' first regular season home game at their new stadium. And, and you just said to me off air, hey, I want to chat a little football. And I assumed it was about the Bills.
1: No, man. I want to talk some three down.
0: You want to talk CFL?
1: I want to talk some CFL here.
0: Something happened here recently, right?
1: So we always say the, you know, the thing in sports is, familiarity breeds contempt, right? The more you see a team, the more you hate them. You've talked about that in ball hockey and stuff, right?
0: Yeah.
1: So the BC Lions and the Montreal Alouettes had a, had a brawl, last Saturday after there was a hit out of bounds and the sides came together.
0: Classic.
1: There's like multiple players who have disciplinary hearings this week. They played each other in week 14. Montreal came out on top. They played each other in BC week 15. BC came out on top, and there is bad blood amongst the teams.
0: Okay.
1: And a story comes out this week about Alouettes running back Liam Talbot. His 2026 season, it's come to an end.
0: Oh.
1: After he received multiple punches to the groin from BC Lions defensive back Josh Haggerty on Saturday.
0: Excuse me?
1: This is from Three Down Nation. This is the only article I've seen on it. It says, according to sources with direct knowledge of the situation, Talbot received blows to the groin area on two separate special teams plays during the team's loss in Vancouver. The injury was severe enough to require emergency surgery earlier this week, which will rule the 23-year-old out for the remainder of the season.
0: He got punched in the groin so hard he had to get surgery?
1: Yeah. The Alouettes have not disclosed the nature of the procedure. Sources describe it to Three Down Nation as life-altering, with potential consequences extending well beyond Talbot's football career.
0: What the hell happened?
1: I don't know. Details regarding his prognosis being withheld out of respect for his medical privacy. So the incidents were not penalized. They didn't receive a ton of attention during the game, which included allegations of dirty play against BC defenseman, defensive lineman Matthew Betts, sideline brawl, and more. But it was Alouette's fullback, Marco Dubois. He shared footage of the incident on X on Wednesday, saying, "This is not football. There needs to be consequences for this kind of unacceptable play that puts player safety at risk." Montreal offensive lineman Cyril Hogan-Sandon responded to the post saying, "Punch in the nuts. I've never seen anything like that from an adult in a professional game."
0: Did this guy grab his dink and twist it? Did he give him the old dink twist?
1: There's two videos that are embedded in the article here, but I'm having a difficult time spotting where exactly the issue is.
0: Dude, life-altering consequences?
1: Says Talbot was able to finish the game, but a couple days later, the resulting injury became severe enough to force him to seek medical attention, and he was rushed into surgery. He was absent from practice on Wednesday, officially listed with a groin injury, will not play Friday against Hamilton, and out for the season.
0: That's insane.
1: Yes, it is. It is.
0: I can't get over the life-altering Did he explode a ball?
1: I don't know, dude. Like, obviously, it hurt there, and maybe on the flight back from Vancouver to Montreal on Sunday, did the swelling increase, whatever. Like, he went back to the, you know, team doctors eventually at some point during this week and said, "This doesn't look right, and I'm in pain." So, yeah, it's possibly ruptured a testicle or something like that.
0: Something like that.
1: Could be something like that, yeah.
0: Man.
1: Yeah.
0: That is nuts.
1: Mm-hmm.
0: Literally, I
1: quite
0: guess.
1: Literally, yeah.
0: Man alive!
1: I gotta tell you, if this guy doesn't get suspended from the Lions here, Haggerty, there's gonna be an absolute like target on him.
0: Well, and what do you do? Because like, you know, hockey, it's like a pretty clear cut. Like, all right, we'd be fighting, right? Mm-hmm. Like, we're gonna fight.
1: Yeah.
0: And football is like,
1: these were both on like punt return, special teams plays, where there's so much chaos going on, you can't really grasp exactly where it is. And we know in football, terrible things happen in the piles of players, guys getting fingers bent back and all that kind of stuff. But two direct blows to the groin on separate plays that have led to what, again, like, this is Three Down Nation. This isn't from a doctor.
0: Yeah.
1: This is like sourced, you know, to a CFL blog. Life-altering injuries.
0: Oh, man.

0: There's the Black Crowes, Soper and Brown show. Yeah. Just got a text here from Brian, 977-977.
1: Mm-hmm.
0: Believes it could be like a ruptured testicle.
1: Yep.
0: He said he blocked a shot in ball hockey once. Testicle ruptured.
1: Yeah.
0: He's now got one.
1: The one's the size of a grapefruit.
0: Uh-huh. Shout out to my buddy Kieran, mm-hmm. who works at ballhockey.com. Same thing. One testicle Kieran, they call him.
1: Is that what they call him?
0: I don't know. That's what I'm calling him right now.
1: One TK.
0: Same thing. Blocked a shot. Gone. You gotta work up, man.
1: Dexter here is, what are we gonna, we should change the name here. The BC Manhood Manglers, the BC Ballbusters. The BC Loins is right there.
0: Oh,
1: all you gotta
0: yeah,
1: do is
0: flip
1: the I and the O.
0: Good point.
1: Yeah.
0: We watched the video. The guy.
1: Yeah, we can see it.
0: He straight up punches him in the
1: Yeah. There's
0: like straight
1: there's
0: up.
1: two attempts at it. The first one is a much more forceful. It's like a WWE style, like low blow, like
0: boom.
1: Right?
0: Here's the audio actually. 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
2: It's up on the Niagara Bound. QEW approaching Ontario. We're still dealing with a collision reported through this stretch, causing volume. Now your Toronto Bound QEW. This is the volume filling in on the downside of the Burlington Skyway Bridge. It's pretty heavy toward Brant, where we're still dealing with a cleanup. 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With 97.7 Hits FM traffic, I'm Alexis Feiger.
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2: That's our beck and call.
1: Oh, man.
2: That's how we find each other in crowds.
1: That's hilarious.
2: Yeah.
1: Oh, 6:41. It's Thursday morning. Hey, Carl, we've talked about Bigfoot on the show many times. Mm-hmm. Does Bigfoot exist? Do you believe?
2: I'd like to.
1: Do you want to believe?
2: I would like to, yes.
1: Yeah. And we get stories all the time, mm-hmm. right? Yeah, a couple times a year at least of sightings or, yeah. you know, believe they felt something.
2: There was a frenzy of sightings in Maine not long ago that we talked about, but it turned out to be a very convincing hoax.
1: Well, guess who's jumping into the game? Mountain Dew.
2: In, like with a, some kind of a beverage that could lure Bigfoot out of the woods? Or
1: Mountain Dew is offering $1 million, putting a bounty on Bigfoot's head.
2: They want you to bring them Bigfoot's head?
1: Hard Mountain Dew, specifically, okay. I guess.
2: Which we've sampled on the show before.
1: That's true. Uh-huh. Is offering $1 million for verified evidence of Bigfoot.
2: Okay.
1: Okay? But it's going to take quite a bit for you to actually prove this, okay? Not just putting somebody in a suit and taking a picture ain't going to do it. Experts must submit 4 of 7 types of evidence.
2: Wow.
1: This could include 37 to 38 and a half inch footprints.
2: Mm-hmm.
1: A documented 13-inch handprint,
2: yep.
1: a photo, audio, thermal imaging,
2: mm-hmm.
1: environmental remnants, or a hair sample with unknown DNA markers.
2: Yeah, thermal heat signatures. I'm looking at this here. That is the criteria is large for this. It'd be easier actually to probably capture Bigfoot and just drop them at their door.
1: The evidence will be judged using standards developed with the Bigfoot expert, Bryce Johnson.
2: Known for the show Expedition Bigfoot, apparently, to help out with the competition, he did aid the beverage company in developing standards for the evidence. Okay. So, you weren't too far off when you said, bring me Bigfoot's head.
1: Yeah.
2: Because, you know, trying to get the footprint, the handprint, the audio, the thermal imaging, the hair follicle.
1: Yeah, that's right.
2: Can you imagine? Where's Mountain Dew headquarters? Can you look it up?
1: Okay, I'll do it right now.
2: I'm just curious. It's probably in I'm going to guess somewhere in Georgia.
1: See, I was going to say like Colorado.
2: Okay,
1: like Denver.
2: I'm going to go Atlanta. Okay. Where is Mountain Dew headquarters? Or do they have their own dedicated headquarters?
1: Mountain Dew headquarters. It looks like it's New York.
2: Oh, yeah?
1: Yeah.
2: Okay.
1: PepsiCo, corporate offices.
2: All right. So that's where you show up with it?
1: Yeah. Purchase New York.
2: Can you imagine somebody emerges out of the woods, they've been deep in there for 3 weeks,
1: yeah,
2: and just dumps a tarp on the front door of PepsiCo in New York, and they unzip it, and it's like, oh, my God.
1: Well, I'd like my million now, please.
2: Like, what hell would you have brought to the world if somebody actually showed up and, like...
1: found a Bigfoot.
2: Three dudes.
1: Killed
2: just,
1: it.
2: Yeah. Drop a 7'6" hairy Bigfoot, full-on Harry and the Hendersons Bigfoot, right in the front door of PepsiCo and go, $1 million, please.
1: Yeah.
2: Like, oh, what have we done?
1: Yeah.
2: Oh, my God, what have we done? Like, this obviously, you know, this is to get promotion
1: for their
2: hard liquor beverage, whatever, you know. I'm going to say the guy here who's known for Expedition Bigfoot attaching himself to this, probably hurts credibility a little bit.
1: Yeah.
2: It probably does.
1: Let's see.
2: He's telling Mountain Dew, don't worry. They're not going to find it.
1: Yeah, I guess so. I'm looking him up right now.
2: This would be my favorite.
1: That's not what I thought the guy would look like.
2: Of all like the gimmicky contests that you always talk about, like, oh my God, can you imagine if these guys actually had to pay it out?
1: Yeah.
2: I hope they have to do this.
1: It'd be incredible.
2: I hope like they show up and they just have a massive PR issue on their hands.
1: This
2: like,
1: is how we find out Bigfoot exists?
2: Yeah, is a Mountain Dew $1 million competition. And not only do we find out it exists, but we found out that we killed one and delivered it for $1 million to PepsiCo.
1: This sounds like a weird movie.
2: It does.

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9: Some good news on the Niagara-bound QEW. We had issues reported at Ontario Clear. No delay through that stretch. Still dealing with some road work. Toronto-bound approaching Victoria, taking out the left lane. And just finding volume on the Toronto-bound QEW as you get past Nikola Tesla. Continues over the Burlington Skyway Bridge and building through Burlington and Oakville. 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

0: There is the glorious sun. Soper and Brown Show Hits FM. All right, Brownie. We're going to get to shout-outs and shout-downs. I was about to do a call-out for the Hits Cash Flow for a second.
1: Oh, not quite. No, that's next hour.
0: Yeah, we got an hour. But we did get another really good guest today.
1: Yeah.
0: So, earlier this morning.
1: We are narrowing, man.
0: So, check out the website. Still check it out.
1: InsFM.com. There's a lot of potential answers still.
0: But I can't take your guesses right this second.
1: just study.
0: This is getting ahead.
1: Get a number in mind.
0: It's getting ahead.
1: Make sure we're in your phone.
0: Yeah.
1: Check your recents. Make sure we're there.
0: Somebody texted us this morning and was like, boys, I thought it was Friday. This is awful.
1: Yeah.
0: Yeah.
1: This week has felt a little bit long, is it not?
0: Yeah, I don't know.
1: Kurt was saying that outside. I had two guys, B-Dub and Brian, in the text box this morning. We're like, man. Thursday. Maybe it's just the first, like, full week back of everything.
0: Maybe. I'm already wishing the day away, apparently, thinking it's 8 o'clock.
1: Yeah. You're trying to get ahead an hour?
0: Yeah.
1: You skip the draft straight to tomorrow?
0: Shout-outs and shout-downs. Get them in, 977-977. We'll do it in about 7 minutes.
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0: Arizona Temple Pilots, Soper and Brown. All right, let's get to shout-outs and shout-downs, Carl Brown.
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0: You know, there are no weird national holidays, really, to bring up. They all
1: nothing,
0: stuck.
1: Nothing, hey?
0: There is some,
1: but... The 17th is wide open for someone to jump in there?
0: Yeah, yesterday's kind of sucked, too. Mm. Like, Apple Dumpling Day, who cares?
1: Yeah.
0: National Pet Bird Day,
1: mm-hmm.
0: Who cares? But it was on this day in 1920 the NFL was founded.
1: Oh, wow, is that
0: yeah,
1: right?
0: Yeah, on this day. And also, it was on this day that... One of the most famous songs in the world was recorded.
1: One of the most on this day? What we got? Oh, wow.
0: Mm-hmm.
1: Yeah, man. Mm.
0: 1973.
1: Mm-hmm.
0: He recorded
1: this song.
0: What would be, you know, obviously his biggest hit of all time, right?
1: Yeah, I would say so.
0: Like, you're a big Billy Joel guy, so obviously you have other favorites, but it's fair to say.
1: Yeah.
0: Now, this is his biggest,
1: mm-hmm.
0: isn't it?
1: Yeah, I would think so.
0: Right?
1: It's off The Stranger, I believe, is the album. Yeah. I try to think out. Try to think if there's anything bigger in his run of the 80s. Like, Only the Good Die Young. Uptown Girl.
0: I was just about to say, maybe Uptown Girl.
1: Yeah.
0: But I still think people would say this one.
1: I think so.
0: If you surveyed 20 people.
1: I would agree.
0: Said, name me a Billy Joel song.
1: Mm-hmm.
0: How many streams do you think this has?
1: Oh, my God. I don't know. 460 million.
0: 1.4 billion.
1: Yeah, there you go. Good. Proper.
0: But then Uptown Girl, 1.4 billion.
1: Yeah.
0: Vienna, 1.1 billion.
1: Oh, that's a good one.
0: We Didn't Start the Fire, 752 million.
1: Dude's had some hits, eh?
0: Yeah.
1: Yeah.
0: Yeah.
1: It's fun. Okay, the text box, we go. This one from this one from Kyle said, go Bills, kind of get a cheek clap, boys. From us or from the machine guy?
0: You
1: want
0: to pull it down?
1: I'm wearing a belt today. It's going to take me a minute.
0: You're wearing a belt today. That's funny. Yeah, everyone do this at the stadium tonight.
1: There you go. Well, yeah, when they start playing Shout, let's see some cheeks out.
0: Let's see some cheeks out.
1: Coach Kyle says, shout down to wives coming to bed at 10:30 and asking, can we talk?
0: Oh, no. Oh, that's tough. No, you don't want to do that talk at that time of night.
1: Not at that time.
0: Yeah.
1: Fight with me at 7.
0: Fight with me at 7.
2: Great ass!
1: Aaron, it's my Friday. It's my birthday, and I'm headed to Gravenhurst tomorrow morning for a bachelor party. Hey. Can't believe I survived another year.
0: Well, happy birthday to you, my friend, here.
2: Well done. You're a good fish sandwich.
0: That's for you.
1: Keith in Welland, shout down to the coffee maker. Why does it insist on being the loudest thing known to man and waking up the entire house at 5:30?
3: You piss me off, you fat little rat.
1: Is your coffee maker that loud? I don't know if mine's that loud.
0: Mine isn't, no.
1: No, mine just kind of like burbles and does its thing.
0: Yeah.
1: Yeah.
0: I don't think I've ever been woken up by my coffee maker.
1: I don't believe so. Tall, sexy Allison says, shout out to my boyfriend, Patrick. Hold on, boyfriend. It's his final softball game of the season tonight. Can he get a fish sandwich?
4: Did you go back?
5: Oh, no. I'm coming.
0: Sorry.
1: Eddie wants to give a shout out to his son, Kian, for his first touchdown on Tuesday in flag football in the game they won.
0: Hey, nice work.
1: Josh joining us and saying, shout down to it being only Thursday. Messi, so can I get a shout out to my dad, Joe? Would have been 79 today. R.I.P. Pops, miss you. Bobby and Wayne Fleet, shout down to Soper and Brown. Thought this week was flying by yesterday. Hump day already. Brought me down. It's only Thursday. I got two more work days left.
0: Oh, how is this our fault?
1: I don't know. It's just the way this goes. This is the calendar, man. TJ, shout down to my kids' school not having a before or after, so I had to change my shift. Went from listening every day live at 5:30 at the start of my day to only catching the beginning at the end of a late day. There's a podcast, but it's just not the same.
0: Oh, well, I blame your kid.
1: Yeah.
0: Shout down to your kid.
1: And whatever Oshawa school district they're
6: ding
1: into.
6: Ding dong.
1: Like that text here for a song called Piano Man. The guy with the harmonica sure won't shut up.
0: Pretty good.
1: Scenes from an Italian restaurant. That's a good one, too. Man.
0: Is that it for shout-outs?
1: Yeah, that was it.
0: Oh, okay.
1: I just want to go listen to some Billy Joel now.
0: Yeah.
1: Sorry. Reminiscing with the text box here.
0: I only have 3 celebrity birthdays to go over.
1: Good.
0: Patrick Mahomes is one of them.
1: Mahomes, 30?
0: 31.
1: Oh, no. Damn.
0: 31. How about NASCAR driver? I believe he's NASCAR. Jimmy Johnson is NASCAR driver, right?
1: Jimmy Johnson. Yeah, I believe so.
0: Isn't he?
1: Racing, yeah.
0: He's right. Yeah, it is NASCAR, right?
1: I think you're
0: Someone's
1: right.
0: Someone's going to
1: yes.
0: have to tell me otherwise. No,
1: John's not here for this one.
0: I know. Jimmy Johnson.
1: Yeah, he's a race car driver. I'm sure
0: oh,
1: he is.
0: Crap, I just looked up Kimmy Johnson.
1: Who that?
0: Yeah. Who is that?
1: Who that?
0: I don't know. Wood, though. professional stock car racing.
1: Yeah, okay, yeah.
0: Driver, team owner. Mm-hmm. He competes part-time in the NASCAR Cup.
1: Okay. I have no idea how old Jimmy Johnson is. I know he's been around. I know he's been racing for a while.
0: Yeah.
1: 50?
0: 51.
1: Oh, man, we're done.
0: Oh, what an idiot.
1: 0-2.
0: I had director Baz Luhrmann.
1: He did Moulin Rouge and stuff like that. Yeah. 67.
0: 64.
1: Jeez. All misses.
0: Tough day today.
1: No cool national days. Not really a lot of cool birthdays either, honestly.
0: Yeah.
1: Kind of a nothing day. It's the old 17th of September.
0: Yeah.
1: Mm.
0: Mark it down. Yeah. Worst day in September.
1: Scratch that one
0: by
1: out.
0: Far.
1: For next year?
0: Yeah.
1: Put a little X on that one. We're
0: now
1: not
0: we know.
1: Put
0: it,
1: doing that one.
0: You can send us a calendar reminder.
1: Yeah.
0: Set it up for September 16th to remind us that September 17th sucks.
1: 17th blows.
0: Worst day of September and it's not even close. 977-977. You get those shout outs at any time. With that, we'll take a break. Machine's coming up.
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6: 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Traffic.
7: Still dealing with some road work on the Toronto-bound QEW approaching Victoria. The left lane is blocked. No delay through that stretch as you continue Toronto-bound. You are dealing with volume from the Red Hill that continues over the Burlington Skyway Bridge. 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

0: Now, I'm going to be honest with you. I meant to switch that out.
1: It's all STP radio this morning on the Soper and Brown Show.
0: Somebody wanted the other STP song, so I put it in.
1: Yeah.
0: I meant to switch that one out.
1: Yeah. They were editing the machine and about it in here. Oh, also, wow. Jay from DDP Tech texts in. He goes, worst day in September is the 17th. Are we forgetting 9/11?
0: Oh, crap.
1: What was their slogan again? Never forget.
0: That was my bad. September 17th sucks.
1: The second worst day.
0: So many people have texted in bad things that happened on the 17th.
1: PKL said her dad passed away on this date back in 97. Somebody also said it's Fiddler's Green Day.
0: Oh, September 17th.
1: Yeah.
0: Green,
1: I know. Yeah. Man, it's mother,
0: that's a devastating story.
1: It is, yeah.
0: Man.
1: Okay, second worst day in September.
0: Well, it's pretty bad, though.
1: I know it's pretty bad. Yeah.
0: Okay, all right. Nine oh five. 682-9797. You call the machine anytime.
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0: Matt Weisflock said, his son Oliver, it's his birthday today.
1: All right. That's better.
0: You tell Oliver he's got nothing but bad birthdays coming up. Or it's up to him to, like, change the tide, is what we're looking at here.
1: Yeah.
0: It's up to you, Oliver.
1: You got to pull the whole day up.
0: Everybody else is depressed.
1: Yeah.
0: So we need you to bring this thing back for us. Okay, speaking of kids, and yesterday we were talking about stories of getting, like, kids getting lost, or like you running away from your parents and them not knowing where you are, like
1: right.
0: The amusement parks and things like that, right? This person here wanted to chime in with their story. Nick.
2: Last year, after the snowstorm, I drop my kid off at school and I go to work, and then around 11 o'clock in the morning, it's about 2 hours later after I dropped him off, I get a call from the school saying, hey, just so you know, Ethan never showed up to school. And I'm like, what do you mean he never showed up to school? And the secretary of the office was like, we'll call you back. So they called me back in about 5 minutes, which felt like 30 minutes. So
0: for sure, yeah.
2: My kid's missing or something like that. So I was like, oh, my God. He probably went into a snowbank, fell in, got trapped, broke his leg, whatever, and no one noticed he's missing. Finally, the secretary calls him back and is like, oh, we found him. It's the other Ethan that's missing.
0: The other?
2: It's like, missing? It's like, oh, no, well, not missing, just forgot to call in an absent report. It's like, oh,
0: yeah, and that's what would happen, too, is you would start to go through every scenario in your brain of like,
1: yeah.
0: I dropped him off.
1: I walked him right to the bloody door. How is he missing?
0: He's somewhere, you'd be going nuts just for them to go, ah, yeah, we got the wrong one. It's like, you can't do that.
1: I would go berserk.
0: Yeah, it's like, you're going to call me and tell me my kid's missing?
1: Like,
0: my kid better be missing.
1: Congratulations. Glad that he's there.
0: Yeah.
1: But also, you have to slow down and double check your work on that.
0: Yeah.
1: That's not a thing you just call a parent and be like, he should be here, but he's not here. Send them spiraling for half an hour while you figure out that it was just the other Ethan whose parents forgot to say the snow's too deep and we're not bringing him into it.
0: Yeah. Brutal, man. Brutal.
1: Man. I'd be having another parent-teacher interview, but I'd be doing the interviewing.
0: Yeah. We got this call.
3: I was wondering, can I get someone's going to make me erupt, immediately followed by a Carl Mustang, and then immediately followed by Ashes? Oh, no, I'm coming.
0: He wants a new combo?
1: Okay.
0: Yeah, all right.
1: You got it lined up?
0: Yeah, I can do this.
1: Okay, let's see.
0: Here we go. Oh, no, someone's going to make me erupt.
4: Oh, no, I'm coming.
5: Jeff Pickle.
0: Oh, what?
1: Hey, Jeff. How'd you sneak in there?
0: I didn't mean to hit that one, actually. I don't know how Jeff Pickle got himself in there. Okay, we got this call. This has to do with using your grandparents as an excuse
1: to get out of something. We talked about that last week, yeah.
6: Hey guys, you guys have been talking about using a fake grandparent passing away to get a day off of work this week on the podcast, and just Monday my oma passed away. I have Friday already booked off to go north to a cottage for the long weekend, well, long weekend for me, And now the funeral's on Friday. I cancel my trip. Yeah, kind of the opposite.
0: I said this before. I said something similar to this, mm-hmm. but I'm going to put it on the record right now. If, again, either of my children end up having kids and I become a grandparent.
1: Yes.
0: When I die,
1: mm-hmm.
0: if my funeral lands on the day that you have planned to go to the cottage, I want you to go to the
1: cottage.
0: You
1: want me to go.
0: Don't give vacation is needed.
1: It's desperately.
0: It's few and far between.
1: It's true.
0: And what is, think about any vacation, whether it be mm-hmm. a weekend getaway, whatever, you've spent months going, I can't wait for that. Mm-hmm. And then I selfishly die? You're fine. You're good. I know you loved me.
1: I moved the thing down a week. What am I doing? I'm not going anywhere.
0: I know you loved me. You don't have to show up. Cry on your own time. It's fine.
1: Why are you going to do it this week?
0: Yeah, go to the cottage.
1: Pick a Tuesday night.
0: I'd actually be more offended if you came to my funeral than went to the cottage.
1: Yeah.
0: Okay? That's what I'm trying to say here.
1: You're skipping plans for this?
0: No.
1: Come on.
0: I'm not there.
1: Pop by later and say something.
0: Yeah, sure. What do I care?
1: Zoom in.
0: Yeah, if you want to.
1: Cares.
0: Please. I'm begging you to go to the cottage.
1: Zoom in from the dock.
0: Okay? I'm putting that on the record right now.
1: Off you go.
0: Okay? Mm-hmm. Go to the cottage, please, to my future grandkids.
1: Deal.
0: Okay, let's finish with this one.
5: You know what? Shout out to you guys.
1: That's nice.
5: Shout out to Matt and Carl.
0: Hell yeah.
5: For making my morning doable.
0: Hell yeah.
5: For making me laugh in the morning, for making me look forward to my drive into work.
0: Hey, you're welcome.
1: Nice.
5: Big shout out to Matt and Carl. Thank you.
1: That's right. Hold on. Is she clapping cheeks?
0: Was she?
1: Was that a cheeky applause?
0: I think.
1: Can we compare audio?
0: I think there is a chance. Hold on. Listen very carefully again.
1: Yeah.
5: Big shout out to Matt and Carl.
1: That's not a standard clap. That's not two hands together.
0: Are you? Hold up. Hold up.
1: Mm-hmm.
5: Shout out to Matt and Carl.
1: I think she's clapping cheeks for us.
0: I think she is too. Shout out to you.
1: Oh, yeah.
7: She got a great ass. 905-682-9797.
0: You call the machine anytime, especially you.
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0: There is Kings of Leon, Soper and Brown show. It's FM. Mm-hmm. There's a few people texting in now, saying that they've been attempting, the
1: cheat clap calling.
0: Cheat clap. No, the cheat, just in their, like, at their place of work. People are using it now as a way to give others a round of applause.
1: That's very nice.
0: Many people assuming that she was, in fact, giving us a round of applause from below the waist.
2: Shout out to Matt and Carl.
1: That's very good.
0: I think she was.
1: Yeah.
0: Let me ask you this, okay? So, because you said that's clearly sounds different.
1: Yeah.
0: I'm going to let you in on a little secret here, okay?
1: Okay.
0: I'm not wearing any underwear today.
1: What?
0: Yeah.
1: Laundry time or what?
0: I didn't set some aside last night. And I was so tired this morning, I just put shorts on.
1: Oh.
0: Yeah, I just put shorts on.
1: That's not a lot between the two of us,
0: yeah,
1: is it?
0: Yeah, no. So.
1: What, you want to try? You're gonna clap for your own Wolfman here?
0: I can, because it's a lot easier for me this morning.
1: Go for it if you want to.
0: So, let's see.
1: Your mic will pick it up.
0: Yeah, well, that's what I'm thinking. Now, I want one of us, we're not gonna say who.
1: Uh-huh.
0: One of us, well, you.
1: Okay.
0: Are gonna clap with your
1: hands. And you're gonna clap.
0: And we'll see if it sounds that different. Okay.
1: Okay. Use your cheeks. Get down there.
0: Okay. Alright. don't look at me. Stop looking at me. Stop it. Okay, hold on. Here we go. Ready?
1: Yeah.
0: Okay.
1: Yeah, see, it's a heartier clap. Right?
0: Yeah. Oh yeah, you can tell the difference.
1: You can hear the palms cupping versus just the slapping meat.
0: Yeah.
1: Yeah.
0: Slapping meat.
1: Yeah. Yeah.
0: Okay, now you get over here and clap mine.
1: I'm not doing it. No.
0: Fine.
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6: Well, good news. The drive is trouble-free. On the Toronto-bound side of the QEW, you're going to find some late volume now through 50. And as you make your way through Fruitland, it is heavy as you approach Centennial. That volume continues over the Burlington Skyway Bridge, dealing with the typical slowdowns as you make your way through Burlington and Oakville. But we don't have any issues reported. 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

0: There's a call. It's Soper and Brown Show, Hits FM. Kirkland Lake Steve said he'd like to get in touch with the lady who called the machine. So if you're into Kirkland Lake Steve, let us know.
1: Ryan also said, is this what radio has come to? Hearing a guy, you know, from ball hockey slapping his ass while his work buddy claps along to cheer him?
0: Yeah, that's exactly what radio is, actually.
1: Roz and Moke ain't doing that.
0: Yeah. Cowards. Another text
1: said, not getting that just anywhere.
0: Another text said, why when I hear the ass claps, am I thinking of John Fogerty's Center Field?
1: Oh, like the start of the song?
0: Well, you know.
1: You give it a shot.
0: I did spend the last 10 minutes seeing if I could line up.
1: He's been so focused.
0: I've been trying for 10 minutes.
1: We haven't said a word.
0: I have no idea if this worked or not.
1: Let's try.
0: This is the best I got, though, okay? What do we got here? Hold on. Hey, there we go. Oh, it's not working.
1: Oh, man.
0: No way.
1: Not coming through?
0: It's not coming through.
1: Oh, I
0: spent 10 minutes on this.
1: It's been so long.
0: Oh, I spent 10 whole minutes on this. Why didn't it work? That makes me so sad.
1: What a waste.
0: No, this is not going to be a waste.
1: It can't be this.
0: I spent 10 full minutes on that.
1: I can like barely hear it faintly in my headphones.
0: Yeah,
1: is it just not coming through the channel?
0: It just won't even go through on air.
1: Oh.
0: That's devastating. I don't even know if it's good. Because I had to edit it and I couldn't really hear it.
1: Fighting for nothing here.
0: Honestly, yeah.
1: Oh,
0: I honestly might. That's so disappointing.
1: Well, I'll tell you what. Take the audio back into the proper laboratory after the show. And maybe we can come back with it tomorrow. Maybe there'll be even more claps on the machine tomorrow that you can cut into it.
0: I'm kind of hoping so now.
1: Yeah.
0: Okay. I think I found it.
1: You think you got it?
0: Yeah, you ready?
1: All right.
0: Here we go. That's the ass button, right? Yeah. You hear it?
1: It's really good. Yeah. Well, that was worth it. That was worth hanging around.
0: Oh, thank God. I had to restart the program.
1: I thought we were wasting time here.
0: No, that was pure ass slaps. Do you know how many I had to, like,
1: I know, a whole bunch.
0: Paste in there?
1: Yeah, I know.
0: They're quick.
1: We haven't spoken since 7:30.
0: I copy and pasted like 70 times. You're damn right I was going to play that audio.
1: So dialed in.
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0: There is 3 days grace, Soper and Brown show hits FM. All right. Well, I guess it's time to try to give away some money.
1: We got a really good guest this morning.
0: Yeah.
1: That narrowed the field down even shorter. It's a $63.49 window where the answer currently rests for the hits cash vaults.
0: Look at those lines already lit up. 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
11: Well, good news. The drive is trouble-free. On the Toronto-bound side of the QEW, you're going to find some late volume now through 50. And as you make your way through Fruitland, it is heavy as you approach Centennial. That volume continues over the Burlington Skyway Bridge, dealing with the typical slowdowns as you make your way through Burlington and Oakville. But we don't have any issues reported. 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
0: All right, let's do this again, Carl.
1: Again, we've had some good... Like, yesterday was a great progress day.
0: Mm-hmm.
1: And Mike's guest this morning at 6:10.
0: It helps.
1: Even better. And on the line, we got Swamper.
0: Oh, that's right. It's here.
1: Bring him in.
0: Swamper, good morning, buddy. How you doing?
12: Good morning. I'm pretty good. Yourself?
0: Hey, good, good. Thank you. You've been to the website. You know the reins we're working with?
12: Definitely. Okay. Been there, looked at it.
0: Studied it.
12: Formulated a guess.
0: Okay. Well, okay. Again, for anybody maybe just tuning in, you got to tell us the exact amount of money down to the penny that we have in this Hits Cash Vault. If you can tell us that, you go home with it. Anything else, well, we just keep moving along. So, Swamper, why don't you tell us how much money we have sitting in that vault right now?
12: We're going to try with $1,026.
0: Okay.
12: And 38 cents.
0: Well, you said that wasn't very confident.
12: Oh, no.
0: $1,026.38. Is that correct?
12: Yes, that's correct.
0: Okay. Swamper, I hate to tell you, but that is not what sits in our cash vault, buddy.
12: Hey, at least I got through this time.
1: You got through, buddy. And if you get through again, you need to go higher.
12: Ooh, nice.
0: Okay? Okay, buddy. Try us back a little bit later, okay?
12: Thanks, guys. Take care.
0: See you later, man. Okay.
1: Another helpful guess.
0: 11:10 with Ash. That's your next opportunity to play and win.
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0: Soper and Brown Show. It's FM. All right. Again, next chance to play and win potentially with the Hits Cash Vault. It's coming up at 11:10. Go check that website, okay? Exciting day around here. And by here, I mean in this area.
1: Yeah.
0: As the Buffalo Bills launch their new stadium, their new...
1: The new Highmark.
0: Yeah, the new Highmark. Right? New way of life as, first home game in the new stadium is going to be tonight. It's a featured game. It's a Thursday night game.
1: Standalone game. You got a good opponent in town with the Detroit Lions.
0: It's probably going to be an offensive explosion.
1: A lot of people counting on that.
0: We've been getting a bunch of texts from people who are going to the game today. People excited. People in the office are wearing their Bills jerseys. You know, a lot of Bills fans around these parts, obviously.
1: Took my wife out last night to buy herself a Bills sweater.
0: Oh, she's getting on board?
1: She's fully on board. Yeah. She's drafted Josh Allen for the third straight year in fantasy and has decided that this is going to be her squad. Shout out to the random guy who I popped into to sport check at the mall yesterday who recognized me from the show. Chelsea was like trying something on. I'm holding her purse and a hanger and he comes over and shakes my hand. He's like, listen, show all the time. And he had a discount code because he's got a hockey team who buys like thousands of dollars worth of gear from SportCheck.
0: Yeah.
1: So he let me use it. I saved like 20 bucks off this sweater.
0: Hell yeah.
1: Shout out to you, man.
0: Hell yeah.
1: I hope you're listening somewhere.
0: Somewhere. Did you see the Buffalo Bills that are doing the beer horn?
1: Oh, they've kind of adopted the beer saber like the Sabres did. They're doing the horn.
0: The Sabres fans are drinking out of a sword. This one is like, it's this,
1: like a Buffalo horn?
0: Yeah, exactly. Yeah. And, but it looks like it has like a strap to it as well. I think you put it over your shoulder.
1: I saw the Nashville Predators are doing this, but it's a tooth and they put frozen cocktails in it.
0: Oh, that's fun.
1: Whoa. Frozen marg out of a tooth.
0: I think it looks easier to drink out of than the sword as well.
1: Yeah, the sword doesn't, like, the sword leads to spillage. Yeah. We've seen that for sure. You think this is a better...
0: It looked like it, at least to me. It's kind of curved a little bit,
1: ergonomically,
0: right?
1: Ergonomically. Better design.
0: Yeah, I think so.
1: But yeah, first game in a new stadium. And somebody's going to have their first beer horn. Yeah.
0: You going to the game tonight?
1: I'm not.
0: No, I'm not going to
1: there's a Sabres bar, a Bills bar that's kind of developing in town called Helliwell Hall. On St. Paul Street.
0: I know that Boston Pizza Penn Center is doing a big tailgate
1: Fun. Cool.
0: So there's all sorts of different ways to check it out. Mm-hmm. And, you know, I thought that we could use this to inspire our draft.
1: Okay.
0: As we've got the first Bills home game in the new stadium.
1: Mm-hmm.
0: What if we draft the best firsts?
1: Firsts? Okay. That's interesting.
0: So I'm gonna play a song.
1: All right.
0: Start marking some things down. Mm-hmm. And again, it could be anything. Absolutely anything. Just think first time you blank. First time this. First time. The best firsts. Okay? Right after Royal Blood.
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0: There's Royal Blood. It's the Soper and Brown Show, Hits FM. And Carl Brown, it's draft day.
1: Yes, sir.
0: And with Highmark Stadium, the new Highmark,
1: mm-hmm.
0: opening up today,
1: yes.
0: the first home game,
1: mm-hmm.
0: we're going to drop a list of firsts, the best firsts.
1: The best firsts.
0: I want you to think about it. Yeah, it's hard to say.
1: It is hard to say. It's a Canada Day. It's one of those. The list of best firsts.
0: By the way, a Lions fan texted
1: me. Oh, yeah.
0: Me saying,
1: I saw that from Willie.
0: Going to the game tonight.
1: Yeah.
0: Going to the game
1: Good
0: tonight.
1: Good for you. Enemy territory. Get in there.
0: I got to imagine the Bills come out flying.
1: I would think right? so. Yeah. Looked great in week one.
0: Both teams' offenses were pretty high powered.
1: Mm-hmm.
0: I think we could see like a 38-34, 35.
1: Kind of game.
0: Like,
1: yeah.
0: I think we could see an absolute explosion.
1: Possible.
0: Okay, is it, you want me to go first here?
1: Go ahead, buddy. Okay. I don't think we're going to cross over too much on this one, so go ahead.
0: Well, look, I'm going to go ahead and just take it. First time you have sex.
1: Okay.
0: Now, not because it's typically the greatest thing of all time.
1: No.
0: Because it usually isn't. It's usually clunky. You don't know what's going on.
1: I'm still getting better.
0: Yeah, right? Exactly. But I'm going to take it because...
1: It's monumental?
0: Exactly. You don't forget it. It is monumental. No doubt about it.
1: Yeah.
0: It's the one you talk about. You go and you tell your buddies, like, it happened. And then you lie and say it was
1: good. Did you
0: call
1: one of your friends? Did you call somebody?
0: I can remember.
1: Uh-huh.
0: I was golfing with my buddy the next day.
1: Right, yeah.
0: I went golfing, and it happened. That's a monumental moment.
1: There you go.
0: Golfing with your buddy, it's like, yeah, really, mm-hmm. yeah, mm-hmm. yeah. Oh, it was incredible. It wasn't
1: It was not incredible.
0: Not incredible.
1: No.
0: But I got to take it.
1: Okay.
0: It makes the most sense to me, so I'm going to take that in my draft of first.
1: I will go, and I think these lists are going to be quite different. Give me first international vacation.
0: Mm.
1: And I don't mean like just over the border to Buffalo or something like that. I'm talking off continent.
0: Mm.
1: I'm talking you see a truly different way of life.
0: Mm.
1: I think we did like Chelsea and I did a 10 days through France and Belgium back in 2019. I think about it constantly.
0: Yeah.
1: I want to go back. Constantly, it just changes the way you see certain things. You see things work differently in different places, whether that's transit, whether that's how people just eat, whether that's their work-life balance, whatever it is, I'm not even talking like a Mexico trip, like a resort trip or anything like that.
0: Mm.
1: Real like culture shock trip where you can't speak the language where you go. Mm. One of those. Give me the first international vacation.
0: Not bad.
1: Yeah.
0: For my second pick, I'm going to go with first concert.
1: Okay.
0: Because again, maybe not the best concert you've ever seen,
1: mm-hmm.
0: but one that sticks with you. And I'm talking like when you get to go with your friends.
1: Okay.
0: Not like your parents dragged you along to a concert.
1: Mm-hmm.
0: Your friends or it was specifically set up in a certain way. I've said it on the show.
1: Usually the Blink show, wasn't it?
0: It was Green Day.
1: It was Green Day. Yeah.
0: We were 13 years old, me and my two buddies. We got dropped off outside mm-hmm. the arena. We went in. It was just us.
1: Yeah.
0: There's weed everywhere, and you're like, what? You're 13. You're like,
1: sure.
0: This is insane, right?
1: Yeah.
0: You get a contact high just from being there.
1: Yeah.
0: And it was incredible.
1: Mm-hmm.
0: I can still see it in my mind. The concert. I've been to better concerts, but. That's absolutely one of the most special ones. So the very first concert you get to go with your friends, I'm going to take that my second pick.
1: For my second pick, give me the first place you live on your own.
0: Like when you finally move out?
1: When you finally move out and it's not with a roommate because, mm-hmm. A lot of times you're moving out with somebody or whatever.
0: Okay.
1: That first time you truly have a place of your own.
0: Mm.
1: For me, that was like greatly satisfying
0: to
1: have... Not even like my first like basement suite because it was so trash. It was just in a house. Like the first apartment that I had on my own that I rented was like, this is my space. This is my area. Mm. This is my bathroom. This is where my TV is going to go.
0: Yeah.
1: That kind of independence to me was
0: That's
1: really
0: fair.
1: Rewarding. So I'm going to go the first place that you live on your own.
0: Okay. I will go and it kind of has to do with tonight in the draft of the best firsts.
1: Mm-hmm.
0: the first time you get to see your favorite sports team live.
1: Right. Mm-hmm.
0: For me, as a Dallas Cowboys fan and growing up in BC, the only time to see them would have been when they played Seattle. Now, growing up, there was no way. My dad just probably wasn't allowed to get in the States.
1: I was
0: going
1: to say, I'm sure he was welcome across international borders, was he?
0: Probably wasn't allowed.
1: No.
0: So that wasn't happening. My mom and my stepdad, Daryl, not football, they're not taking me there. So I had to wait and wait and wait.
1: Until you went with me and Vic,
0: I went with you. Yeah. That was the first time. It was 2014.
1: And they won.
0: I was lucky enough to see a win.
1: Seattle only lost one game at home that year.
0: It was that game.
1: Yeah.
0: But it, again, I remember walking into the stadium. We had a great weekend too. We made it.
1: It was awesome.
0: We still talk about it to this day.
1: Yeah.
0: How much fun we had, you know, driving up there, bar hopping, all the silly, ridiculous things
1: made
0: that we did.
1: Friends. Right.
0: Like it was just, it was a legendary weekend.
1: And it was the weekend after I got married.
0: It was. Yeah.
1: Yeah.
0: Cause I remember we were coming home.
1: Uh-huh.
0: It was Canadian Thanksgiving.
1: Yeah.
0: And we stopped in at like a Chinese restaurant.
1: Yeah.
0: We all got Chinese takeaway and then we're eating it and Carl just out of nowhere goes, "Well, happy Thanksgiving, boys." And we're like, "Oh, right."
1: I forgot
0: it was Thanksgiving.
1: Yeah, it was. That's right.
0: But I can remember walking in the stadium and like, it was like emotional. I was like, I've been waiting so long to see this. Yeah. It was a cool moment.
1: So, a great stadium to see it too.
0: First time you get to see your favorite sports team.
1: I mentioned, it was the week after my wedding as you and I went on a honeymoon.
0: Yeah.
1: I'm going to go with the first wedding that you attend as a peer.
0: Oh.
1: Not like a family wedding. It's not your uncle's getting married. It's not your cousin's wedding. It's not something like that where you're just expected to go.
0: Okay.
1: The first time where you've like formed that bond.

0: the first wedding that you attend as a peer, not as a expected to be their family member.
1: I love a wedding, man.
0: Yeah, I know you
1: so
0: do.
1: Fun. I love weddings. Yeah. So fun. Okay, for my final pick in the draft of firsts, you know what? I'm going to go off the board.
0: There's several people here saying, someone's like, why has no one picked losing your virginity? Is somebody not going to say the first time you got action? That was Soper's first pick.
1: Yeah.
0: That was his very first pick.
1: Yeah.
0: It was the very first pick of the draft, entire draft.
1: Yeah.
0: Was losing his virginity.
1: Are you late or did you miss that?
0: Or do you not listen well?
1: I'm going to go with the first time you win a championship with your beer league team.
0: Oh, okay.
1: And because, you know, you play sports, you know, this and that, whatever. And when you become an adult or pretend to be an adult and you find your group of buddies that you're like, yeah, we're going to play this sport together. Mm-hmm. And usually you suck out the gate and things go really bad, but it's really fun. You have beers in the parking lot.
0: Yeah.
1: When it finally comes together and you win with that group, it literally does feel like you've won the Stanley Cup.
0: Yeah.
1: And it's silly and it's dumb, but like, just do this, like, it's just, it's a thing you start just to get out, but then you really want to win with the boys or the co-ed team or whatever it is. And, yeah, it may seem silly, but the first time you get to win with that group of friends, it is so fun. So I'm going to go with that.
0: I'm going to go with a personal one here. Much like, this will be much like your Cowboys pick.
1: Yeah.
0: The first WrestleMania you attend.
1: That's a fair one.
0: For me, and again, it was in Seattle as a kid who had grown up as a huge wrestling fan. WrestleMania 19 came to Seattle the year I was graduating high school. So it was in 2003. And like, I went down with two buddies and, you know, getting a hotel room in Seattle for a couple of nights. We went and did the fan fest for like one of the nights, went to the show, drove home the night after the show. And like showed up the next day to school in like the WrestleMania t-shirt.
1: Yeah,
0: like,
1: of course.
0: What do you mean you were there? I was like, we were there, baby.
1: Yeah, it
0: was
1: I get it.
0: And just the idea of like, you know, you're renting these tapes from Blockbuster at the time, right? And you're, you know, a lot of times I wouldn't even see WrestleMania until maybe a month later, 2 months later when the VHS came out, if I didn't order it on pay-per-view or go to a buddy's place or whatever it was. The idea of actually going to one, it almost never really registered in my mind.
1: Yeah.
0: Cause they'd never really been close. Like my whole age growing up, there was one in Toronto, but I was five.
1: Yeah.
0: You know, and we weren't going there.
1: Yeah.
0: Yeah. We didn't go to Los Angeles or the Hoosier Dome or, you know, they had a couple of them in Anaheim.
1: Yeah.
0: I didn't go to any of those. The idea they had one in Seattle, never gone back.
1: Yeah.
0: But they had one and I got to go. That was like, that was much as your Cowboys thing. One of those things you've anticipated your whole
1: you feel
0: life.
1: Emotional going in.
0: Yeah.
1: Yeah, I get
0: big time. You see the stage, the pyro goes off.
1: Oh,
0: like,
1: I get it.
0: It was that.
1: I get it.
0: Yeah.
1: Okay, the draft of first. What did we miss? Who gets the win? 977-977.
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0: There's the laziest Soper and Brown show, Hits FM. So we just did the draft of firsts,
1: mm-hmm.
0: and there's a ton of texts coming in. And do you want to go over our
1: yeah,
0: list?
1: Yeah, run down your list for me.
0: My first pick was First Sexual Encounter. I went first concerts, first time you get to see your favorite sports team, mm-hmm. and the first time you win a beer league championship with your friends.
1: I went first international vacation, like off continent, first place that you live on your own, your first wedding that you go to as a peer, not as just like a family member who's expected to be there, and your first WrestleMania, or at least my first WrestleMania. I would say more people siding with the Soper list in this one. I think it's more relatable, which makes sense. in terms of stuff we missed, two big ones coming in.
0: Yeah.
1: Lots of people texting in saying their first paycheck.
0: Yeah, it's tough because I had a paper route, mm-hmm. which I got paid for.
1: Yeah.
0: I was a referee, so I got paid for that. My first like job was at a gas station. Mm-hmm. So at that point, I got paid before. So I don't know if that first paycheck sticks out to me as much.
1: Doesn't stand
0: but
1: out to me.
0: But I do think about the gas station job as my first like job.
1: Yeah, I think of dishwashing at Cruisers in Langley on Fraser Highway as my first job. And lots of people saying the first car. The first car is a really big one for a lot of people. First car, driving on your own for the first time.
0: Yeah, that's another interesting one for me because mm-hmm. technically the first car that I had was like a hand-me-down beater that was like, hey, this thing's going down.
1: Mm-hmm.
0: You can drive it until it's literally in the ground.
1: Yeah.
0: But I do, I fondly think about the first car Chelsea and I bought together.
1: Yeah.
0: Our Honda CRV.
1: Like my first car, you rode in a ton. Like the first one I actually purchased was that Focus that I drove for 9+ years until it was just dead that we then crushed at the place here in town.
0: But the first time you do get to like drive on your own.
1: Yeah.
0: That's a monumental moment.
1: I remember throwing in some Tupac and just going for a drive when I took it off the lot that night and just like having a cruise.
0: It's kind of crazy because
1: I called my dad from the car.
0: No one's here.
1: Yeah.
0: Like it's just me.
1: Some other stuff that we missed in here. Irish Graham said first beer. You know, you and I both, we kind of thought about first beer, but who really enjoys their first beer?
0: Yeah, first time I had beer, I was like, oh, this tastes terrible. Why would anybody like this?
1: It takes some time, right? It's a bit of an acquired taste. You don't just, the first one, jump right in.
0: Yeah.
1: Driver's license stuff is in here. The car is really big for a lot of people. That was really, really big for a lot of people.
0: Yeah.
1: It's nice that you didn't mention first kid. That was interesting.
0: Yeah, you know, I thought about putting that one in there, but I was like, look, they're so lumped together now. It's like, Emma's birth, situation was, I certainly, like, a crazy moment and absolutely one I think of, but I don't know. It's like, I got two kids. They're all lumped together now.
1: Right.
0: Whatever.
1: Yeah. First one, second one.
0: Yeah. I know.
1: Third.
0: Yeah. What? Don't tell anybody about that one. You weren't supposed to tell anybody.
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2: Heads up, we're dealing with an issue in town on Stanley between Ramsey and Progress. We have a collision reported causing volume. Your Toronto-bound QEW is still a slow drive. We're dealing with road work approaching Victoria. There's no delay through this stretch, but there is volume as you make your way through Fruitland. And as you approach Centennial, volume continues right through Burlington and Oakville. 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

0: There is the Foo Fighters. Soper and Brown Show hits a femme. I saw another person in a Bill's shirt in and around the office.
1: Yeah, man.
0: Bill's Mafia out strong today.
1: Mm-hmm.
0: Everyone excited about it. Let's get to rapid fire questions now.
1: Okay.
0: We got $100 worth of vouchers for the Lotto Max draw to give away.
1: And Trans-Siberian Orchestra. They're playing Scotiabank Arena December 29th, and you could be there.
0: 977-977. Get some questions in. Something for Carl, myself, Hits Nation. And we'll go through it and pick a couple winners in about 7 minutes.
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4: Is this two people on the line? No, I don't do no party line.
0: All right, time for rapid fire questions. We've got $100 worth of vouchers to give away for the Lotto Max draw.
5: Yes, we do. And we've also got Trans-Siberian Orchestra tickets. Scotiabank Arena, December 29th. Christmas is here already. Can you feel it?
0: We'll start with...
5: In your bones.
0: We'll start with this one from... this is a hell of a name. Fiber Splice Jeff.
5: Yep.
0: Why'd we call him that?
5: Probably asked for it.
0: Probably.
5: Yeah.
0: Have you guys had the power of the stones like Thanos to make even just half of Ontario drivers be able to drive better, would you use the power?
5: Oh, my God, yes.
0: Yeah. Mm-hmm. Is there a consequence to us using the power?
5: Yeah. Well yeah, what's the, because there's got to be a bad, right?
0: Yeah.
5: Like, his whole thing was he was, you know, killing off half the population because he felt it was necessary for humanity to go forward.
0: Yeah.
5: It was kind of misguided thinking. But if we just snapped it and 50% of people were suddenly more conscious of their own behavior on the roads.
0: But then what's...
5: And use their signals more. Does it make the 50% that didn't get, like, caught up in it worse?
0: Well, then we're just in the same spot we're in.
5: Or just where we are right now.
0: Are 50% dead?
5: That's not good either, right? I guess.
0: I need to know what the bad
5: is. Yeah, what's the negative? Because obviously you'd snap it to improve everybody's driving skill.
0: No doubt about
5: it. Make everyone a little more conscious of what's going on around them.
0: Cody says, which would you rather?
5: Mm-hmm.
0: A raccoon with an eye patch delivers you $50 twice a week that they found, or... A garden gnome gives you $70 twice a week, but they post themselves on social media saying, just donating money to the poor.
5: Dude, what is this question even?
0: I read that word for word.
5: What are you even saying? Why is the eye patch important?
6: Oh, okay. That's a process here.
0: I read that word for word.
5: So there's a garden gnome with a social media account that says every week he donates $70 to the poor, but he's actually just giving it to me?
0: Yeah.
5: Does the rest of the world know it's going to me?
0: Yep.
5: Oh, they
0: You're in the picture.
5: Oh, well, then just give me the 50 from the raccoon.
0: Mm-hmm. Yeah, the raccoon is.
5: Give me the $50 from the raccoon. That's comes
0: nothing.
5: From wherever.
0: Who cares?
5: And no one posts about it. Nobody cares.
0: Raccoon just gives me money.
5: Yeah.
0: And there's no consequences to it.
5: I have a stack of 50s in my wallet. My raccoon money.
0: Well, you get $1,200 a year, frankly, like, from the raccoon. Yeah. $50 every 2 weeks.
5: Yeah.
0: $100 a month, roughly.
5: Mm-hmm.
0: That's pretty good.
5: No, $50 twice a week.
0: Oh, twice a week.
5: So $50 twice a week.
0: Oh,
5: so
0: yeah.
5: You're getting $100 a week. 52 weeks out of the year.
0: Oh, my God. $5,200.
5: Yeah.
0: Oh.
5: That raccoon's my best friend.
0: Absolutely.
5: Yeah.
0: Absolutely.
5: That's my new best friend.
0: Poor guy. Poor I. I don't know what happened to it. That's a weird question, Cody.
5: Mm-hmm.
0: Big Reg says, if you could be any dinosaur, but you can't choose T-Rex or Triceratops, what would it be?
5: Ankylosaurus.
0: I don't even know what that is, Ross Geller.
5: It's the one that's got what looks like to be a curling rock on the end of its tail.
0: Oh, yeah.
5: Yeah. And like huge armor plating, like a tank.
0: Part of me is thinking pterodactyl.
5: Oh, yeah? You want to go to the skies?
0: Yeah, just flying sounds pretty fun.
5: Mm-hmm.
0: And like, you're going to be away from predators. You know what I mean?
5: Sure.
0: That's a big one for me.
5: Just dip it in. Yeah.
0: Like, yours is going to be pretty good to help out with predators as well.
5: Yeah.
0: But there's going to be a whole like... King of the Jungle type battle with you.
5: Imagine whipping that tail and just hearing it thunk off the skull of one of your other like dinosaur competitors. Yeah, I got to go Ankylosaurus.
0: Okay,
5: sure.
0: I'm going to go pterodactyl.
5: Mm-hmm. I had an answer too quick for that, didn't
0: you
5: I?
0: You did, yeah. Cheese asks, if you were in an orchestra,
5: Cheese,
0: what instrument would you play?
5: Tuba.
0: Oh, yeah.
5: Big tuba.
0: You got tuba written all over you. Big tuba guy.
5: Cuba. Or Tuba Gooding Jr. over here.
0: What am I playing?
5: I don't know.
0: That's the real question here.
5: What do you got? Strings? You something in the strings?
0: Strings? Am I going to violin this thing or what? Is that going to be me?
5: I don't know.
0: Am I a violin guy?
5: Something that requires more energy.
0: Yeah.
5: Something feverish, high pitched.
0: Yeah.
5: Mm-hmm. I don't know what.
0: I kind of want to be on the horns in some way.
5: Noted piccolo lover, Matt Soper.
0: There's no piccolos in... Is there piccolos in an orchestra?
5: I don't know, man. I'm not even in the thing.
0: Yeah? No, you're in it. You're doing the tuba.
5: You use some kind of a percussion? There's got to be a percussion session of some kind, right?
0: Are there trumpets in a...
5: Sure.
0: In an orchestra?
5: It depends what they're playing.
0: Yeah.
5: Sometimes you need a trumpet.
0: Yeah.
5: You know, always.
0: Kind of feel like playing a trumpet.
5: Are you a mambo number five? Are you a trumpet?
0: Yeah, I don't know if a lot of orchestras do mambo number five.
5: They take requests?
0: Yeah, maybe.
5: You should.
0: Chantel says, is it acceptable to eat leftover food off of your date's plate at a fancy restaurant?
5: Yeah, of course.
0: Now, let me ask you.
5: Are they done?
0: First date?
5: Yeah.
0: First date.
5: Uh-huh.
0: Is that changing up how you do this?
5: Like, first date, they're done. And
0: this is your very first date with this person.
5: I've cleared my plate.
0: Yep.
5: And I go, are you going to finish that?
0: Yeah. Are you not doing that on a first date?
5: I don't think that's a disqualifier on a first date. I mean, unless they're counting on a doggy bag to bring home with them.
0: Now, that's an even better question. You bring
5: I
0: want
5: to show how powerful I am. Look how much I can eat.
0: Does that mean power?
5: Mm-hmm. Some cultures.
0: You give me that right now. Are you
5: the Japanese feel that way?
0: Is it weird to take leftovers home on the first date?
5: Oh, you can pack up leftovers.
0: It's been forever since I've been on a first date.
5: I think packing up leftovers is completely fine. I also think offering the last couple of bites of your meal, if you can't finish it to your other date, is completely fine.
0: Yeah.
5: I don't know if you
0: haven't even kissed yet.
5: What do you mean you haven't kissed? You went to dinner before kissing?
0: Yeah, this is like you've set up the first date.
5: Oh, I thought we'd just start kissing and then we go for dinner.
0: No. You haven't even kissed yet. You're going to take a bite of their sandwich?
5: Of course I would.
0: Yeah?
5: Yeah. Why wouldn't I?
0: I probably would too, but I'm just wondering if the other person would think it's weird.
5: Not scared of it?
0: Yeah?
5: No.
0: I think you're
5: showing that you're not weirded out by that at all.
0: You gotta ask though, right? You can't just reach over their fork.
5: I think it's actually better.
0: Let me try some of that.
5: I think it's better if they offer, honestly.
0: Yeah. And if they never offer, are you asking?
5: Depends what they got. Did they out order me?
0: Oh man.
5: You know,
0: you got order mugged?
5: Yeah. That happens, right? Yeah. That happens.
0: The best thing about, you know, being in a committed long-term relationship is you're ordering two meals so that you can try two things on the menu.
5: Mm-hmm.
0: You're both trying. It's the best.
5: Of course.
0: I love it. I'm not even asking anymore. Now I am reaching over and just trying.
5: I've mentioned this before on the show. There are many times where I've got something picked out in the menu and then I'll be like, Chelsea, what are you getting? And she goes, I'm getting that. And I go, okay, what's the next thing you want to try?
0: Yeah.
5: And then I order that thing because I'm not going to get two of the same.
0: Hell yeah.
5: Silly.
0: Yeah, I think you're allowed to, but I do think you've got to say something.
5: I agree.
0: And if they think it's weird, then I guess you're probably not meant to be together.
5: Yeah.
0: I don't want to be with somebody who thinks it's weird that we're eating
5: off each other. If we go for sushi and they've got like a couple of pieces of a roll left.
0: Yeah.
5: And I, you know, reach over at the end of the meal because I've cleared mine.
0: Yeah.
5: It's harm here.
0: But you do gotta say something.
5: Uh huh.
0: You can't just reach over.
5: Yeah.
0: Hey, can I try one of those?
5: Hungry.
0: Big, powerful man.
5: Hungry.
0: Carl, hungry. this person, obviously a hockey fan, says, should contracted players be allowed to demand a trade and demand where they have to go?
5: Maybe a Jets fan here, or perhaps a Red Wings fan. Of course, Dylan Larkin and Connor Hellebuck both. Well, they're saying Larkin's got an injury, but he's not reporting to camp. Connor Hellebuck suspended.
0: This is why signing that contract is important.
5: Yeah.
0: They put it in there that they get to choose. Mm-hmm. You allowed it, and it sucks that they've got you over a barrel, but
5: I do think there needs to be some language in whatever the next collective bargaining agreement that says, like, if you've got 6 years left on a contract and you signed a no movement clause, that you can't say it's these three teams.
0: Yeah,
5: you have to open it up to at least five or six bidders. You know, for Dylan Larkin to say, like, I want out. I'll go to Minnesota, Vegas, or Florida. And they're like, well, those teams have no assets. They have nothing to do here.
0: Yep.
5: Like, you can't leave them that hamstrung. You just can't.
0: You shouldn't.
5: I'm almost always on the player's side. I do think you should be able, like, when you're a team like Detroit, who, you know, he's been there through most of a rebuild already.
0: Mm-hmm.
5: The rebuild hasn't gone well. You don't even have a general manager in place right now going into the season. You have an interim guy. They took the C off you and you don't like where it's going. You've only got a short window of your career. I get it, but you can't just say it's these three teams and that's it. You have to give them an opportunity to operate in good faith and not completely leave the organization high and dry.
0: Mm-hmm.
5: Like, you have to give them that chance.
0: And I feel bad for the fans in the Hellebuck situation because he just signed a long-term deal.
5: Yeah.
0: Like, not that long ago.
5: I know.
0: And now he's going, I don't want to be here and I'm only going to certain spots. It's like, that sucks.
5: And I know, like, it sounds like some of the offers for him at the start of summer were decent, and Winnipeg passed on those offers, and now they're sitting here going, well, none of the offers are any good. Okay.
0: Yeah.
5: And now he's not coming to camp. Okay. Who do you think's going to be next to go in Winnipeg? You think Kyle Connor's going to want to stick around once this is done?
0: No, it's a mess.
5: Yeah. Oh, it's awful.
0: It's a mess, no doubt about it.
5: I don't really have a good answer for you, buddy, but I think there should be an ability to, or a requirement that opens up more teams, or they have to put more teams into their I'm willing to go here bucket.
0: Mm-hmm.
5: Yeah.
0: Okay, last one here, and then I'll move along. It's okay. It's kind of like the donut question yesterday.
5: Okay.
0: It said 10 fuzzy peaches, and it says one of them is $100, and it goes all the way up to $1 million, and then one of them is you lose an arm. Are you eating the fuzzy peaches?
5: No. Again, 10's too small of a number.
0: Yeah.
5: You could lay out 10, right now, like, we've done this before, where you put out, like, 10 pieces of paper or something like that. Remember, we had Ashton here for it, and you're like, if we pick one of these, you're dead. And I was like, I picked it immediately.
0: Yeah, you did.
5: I went straight to it.
0: Yeah.
5: I picked it, turned it over. I was like,
0: maybe we'll do a video here. Sure. We've got some candy in studio.
5: Do, yeah. Do you want to mark out which peach you think is the... Yeah. Yeah, put a little...
0: Yeah,
5: maybe we'll do felt on the bottom of it or something.
0: Yeah, we'll do a video. Yeah,
5: okay,
0: and we'll do a video.
5: Yeah, okay, we'll try that and see how long it goes. Best of the bunch is Chantel for the leftover food and your spouse slash dates.
0: Yeah,
5: but that's my favorite.
0: I agree.
5: I
0: want to
5: give her
0: that.
5: The I want to give her the concert tickets, the TSO or whatever it is, Trans-Siberian Orchestra.
0: Okay.
5: Yeah,
0: I agree.
5: She can go to that. Who do you want for OLG?
0: Wow, Max. You know what? It was such a simple nothing question, but the idea of picturing you being a dinosaur really made me laugh.
5: The fact that I hadn't answered that quickly for
0: it. So Ross Geller is going to win our other prize.
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1: 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Traffic.
11: Well, heads up, we're still dealing with an issue in town causing some heavy volume on Stanley between Ramsey and Progress. And on your Toronto-bound QEW, still have roadwork approaching Victoria. There's no delay. Still slow Toronto-bound as you make your way through Fruitland. Volume past Centennial continues over the Burlington Skyway Bridge and volume through Burlington and Oakville. 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

0: That is bad wolves. Soper and Brown Show, Hits FM. All this chatter about the Buffalo Bills and their new stadium and the opening tonight's standalone game.
1: I want to know if anybody gets one of those Maddie Matheson chicken parm sandwiches.
0: Yeah.
1: Let me know how that's.
0: Yeah, fair. I'm excited to see the beer horns.
1: Mm-hmm.
0: Did you see Buffalo Bills? They posted on their social media. They were doing a little like kind of crossover type thing. They had Ryan Fitzpatrick.
1: Oh yeah.
0: Throwing footballs across Niagara Falls, not across Niagara Falls, but
1: he was on one boat.
0: Yeah.
1: And somebody's on like a Maid of the Mist.
0: Yeah,
1: they're
0: like the Canadian boat and the American boat.
1: And he was throwing it
0: cross
1: border.
0: They were throwing passes to each other. Yeah.
1: Yeah.
0: So technically from Canada to America.
1: That's very cool.
0: Stevie Johnson was the other one on the boat.
1: Nice.
0: And so yeah, so they're throwing it between two different countries.
1: Very cool.
0: Kind of back and forth. I'll tell you this too. There were some impressive throws on there and some impressive catches.
1: Yeah.
0: My question for you, how many balls hit the water?
1: Oh, before they connected on one?
0: Do you think it was like they were perfect? Or do you think there was a few throw into the wind that went phew?
1: I feel like I've only seen one or two of the passes and they looked pretty on point. So, but they must have missed a couple. Do you have an answer?
0: Right?
1: Do you have an answer to it?
0: I don't. No.
1: Guessing? Okay.
0: I don't.
1: Yeah. I can't imagine every one of those went perfectly, and somebody must have I'm sure Fitzy overthrew him at some point.
0: I'm seeing some video of raw video of somebody doing it, of somebody filming it, not like the edited one that they put up, and they're throwing back and forth pretty well.
1: Okay.
0: It's you know
1: these are moving boats too, right? Like you're throwing to a moving target. Mm-hmm. They're not standing still.
0: So I don't know. I just wonder if any of them made it in the water. But maybe they were perfect.
1: Maybe
0: they were. You can see it on the Bills social media. It's a cool idea.
1: Yeah, it's a very fun idea. And I think entertaining more of the cross border relationship between Buffalo and the Southern Ontario region, as again they will have it's the Bare Naked Ladies doing the Canadian anthem, right?
0: That's right.
1: Before the game.
0: That's right.
1: So there will be the Canadian anthem sung in full. They have special people coming in to perform it and making a point to reach out to their Canadian counterparts,
0: I think it's very smart of them to continue to work on that relationship.
1: I think it's smart of them too, and I love the people that'll piss off.
0: Yeah.
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0: There is City in Color. Soper and Brown Show Hits FM. Ash, good morning.
1: Good morning.
0: What the heck you doing over there? We just played a game with Ash off air, which is funny. Don't reveal out what happened to us, by the way, because we got a video coming up.
2: Right.
0: But yesterday on the show, there was a question that was posed. If it was about Boston Cream Donuts.
1: Okay.
0: It was like, you have 10 Boston Cream Donuts. 8 of them have $1 million.
2: Mm-hmm.
0: One of them is you will go completely hairless.
2: Every hair falls out of your body instantly.
0: And the other one is dead. Mm-hmm. You just die on the spot. And the question was like, how many donuts would you eat, or would you be willing to eat any of them? So Ash says to us, was we tried it with Werther's.
2: Yes.
0: We wrote a B on the bottom
2: for
0: of one.
2: Bald.
0: And then a D.
2: On the bottom,
0: for
2: another
0: dead.
2: For death. And then we turned them all over.
0: Ash says to us, I don't think I would even pick one because my luck's pretty bad.
2: Yeah.
0: And then we're like, okay, well, let's do it for fun. First one she picks, dead.
2: Just right away.
1: Good morning.
2: Instantly dead.
0: Oh, I couldn't believe it. I was like, oh, man.
1: I could.
0: Yeah. You called it. You called it. Anyways, that's what we do in studio around these parts. What did we learn on the program today, Carl?
2: Can I read you an email that I just received?
0: You may.
2: From Dwayne. Said, through the contact us over at hitsfm.com, said, recently we traveled to Mexico and met up with someone who does graphic design for a company called Butts on Things. You should Google his company. Who knows? Maybe there's hope for Carl after all. Thank you. Thanks. Thanks, Dwayne.
0: Is this because you have a very tiny butt?
2: Yeah, I think so.
0: Yeah.
2: I could, get one, like
1: stickers?
2: Onto a pair of pants or something? Like,
0: I don't know. Maybe.
2: That's incredible. We learned that there's a controversy in the CFL right now as a BC Lions linebacker, Josh Haggerty, punched Liam Talbot of the Alouettes in the groin twice during the game on Saturday, leading to what the Alouettes are saying, sources are telling the Three Down Football blog, life-changing surgery.
1: What?
0: Punched in the penis so hard.
2: He ruptured a testicle.
0: Oh.
1: No.
2: Yeah. Yeah. The 23-year-old is that will have a surgery that will affect him
1: 23?
2: Beyond his life in football. Yeah.
1: Oh, that's so rude.
2: Yeah.
0: Damn.
2: There's multiple disciplinary meetings with the CFL coming out of that game.
1: That's gonna be
2: last
1: like
2: weekend.
1: A multi-generational, like, vendetta.
2: Mm-hmm. Yeah.
1: You know
2: I
1: what
2: think
1: I mean?
2: So. Yeah.
3: Grab his f***ing twist, dude.
4: Oh my god, dude. This is an MMA fight, dude.
0: Anyways.
2: We learned that Mountain Dew has put a bounty on Bigfoot.
0: Yep.
2: $1 million.
0: Bring the body and they'll give you $1 million.
2: They, Hard Mountain Dew has put $1 million prize out, with the criteria saying we need a footprint pressed into dirt measuring 37 to 38 and a half inches long, a handprint of at least 13 inches with distinct shape or unusual characteristics, photos, audios, heat signatures, hair follicle samples, evidence of environmental debris. It's a very deep
1: list.
2: All of
1: the above?
2: Yeah, all of the above.
1: Oh, okay.
2: We looked at the PepsiCo, the parent company of Mountain Dew. Now, like, can you imagine if, like, three Appalachian dudes just travel to New York and dump a Bigfoot body on the front door of
1: there
2: PepsiCo?
0: Yeah.
2: Where's our mill?
1: Yeah.
2: And they're just like, oh my god, what have we done? What have we done? There'd be the controversy of, like, killing this animal that's hidden in the woods for years, and they just dump it on Mountain Dew's doorstep.
1: Wasn't Pepsi, like, supposed to give someone a plane back in the day?
0: Yeah,
2: I remember that.
1: They've been in this water before.
2: Uh-huh. Jet. Yeah.
0: It's going to happen again.
2: Just open their big mouths.
0: Yeah.
2: Look, you can't be Coca-Cola, so stop trying.
0: Fair point.
2: We'll try and get Bigfoot.
0: I guess, and lastly, we learned Bills game day.
2: It's Bills game
0: day.
2: Yeah,
0: first.
2: Open up the new stadium.
1: Squeaky clean.
2: Yeah. Yeah, squeaky clean for now.
0: And we learned about Metallica.
1: Oh,
0: yeah. Gonna be playing there. We're doing a little
2: giveaway.
0: Yeah,
2: Limp Bizkit. Does Limp Bizkit travel exclusively with Metallica now?
0: Last time we saw Metallica, Limp Bizkit was there.
2: Yeah, they opened for
1: London
2: them.
1: In London tomorrow night.
2: The first,
0: like Ontario or
1: Limp
0: England?
1: Bizkit, yes.
2: Oh yeah.
1: The
2: first time I saw Metallica, Limp Bizkit. The most recent time I see Metallica, Limp Bizkit.
0: Yeah.
1: Pretty sick.
0: They're
2: always
0: back again.
2: Just around.
1: Pretty good.
0: Okay, head to the website for details on how you can win your way into that show.
2: Yeah,
0: HitsFM.com. Okay, Ash is up next. 11:10. You're also giving away, going to try and give away
1: Hopefully.
0: Some cash.
1: Mm-hmm.
0: Gonna try. So check the website for all the details on that. Enjoy your Thursday party, people. We'll see you bright and early tomorrow. All right.

0: Nice work, everyone. Sharp broadcast. Really good. Everyone on the floor as well. Really a lot of hustle. I liked it.
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Good morning, Hits Nation. I'm Ash. Missed you yesterday. Hope you're having a great start to your Thursday so far. We got a good one lined up today. In a couple of minutes here, I have to eat a little bit of crow. Not a lot, but I do have to eat a little bit of crow and give some credit where credit's due because something awesome happened yesterday. We're also going to be getting into the Hits FM Cash Vault around 11:10. So your chance to win some serious dough if you can tell me how much dough is inside the cash vault. 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Check the guesses. Check what's too high, too low. Get your guess ready to go at 11:10. And 12:30, we're doing the synonym challenge again to give away tickets to go see the Lazies and the Jailbirds. This show coming up at the Underground in Hamilton on October 3rd. So lots going on the show today. Coming up in terms of tunes, we got Soundgarden, Highly Suspect, Crownlands on the way, and we'll get into all that after Motley Crue on Hits FM. Good morning.

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0: 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I'm Ash. Just a quick reminder, your next chance to play the Hits FM Cash Vault is coming up at 11:10. In the meantime, I have to eat a little bit of crow this morning. And not major crow, but there is something I want to address that I mentioned earlier this week on the show. We were talking about yesterday and the fact that AC/DC was canceled, and we were being a little bit of an Eeyore about it. Oh, no, you know, doom and gloom. I'll put my hand up and say that. I was really bummed about it. So when earlier this week I saw the news that they were still doing the Power Up pop-up shop, I went, gah, kind of salt in the wound. A little bit, you know? We still get the, you know, exclusive merch, maybe some photo ops, things like that. The first 500 people were going to get a goodie bag. But other than that, I just was kind of like, why are we still doing the pop-up shop if the show is not happening? And this is where the Eating Crow comes in, because AC/DC went about this in the most class act way you possibly could have. Did you hear what happened yesterday at the Power Up pop-up shop? Angus Young showed up on site to interact with fans, sign some stuff, shake hands, and sign babies instead of kissing babies. Apparently, he actually signed a baby yesterday at the pop-up shop. But how cool. That is, like, really telling of their character, of the fact that they were also so bummed out that they couldn't come perform for us in Toronto. Just an absolute class act move. So here I am saying that I take it back about the Power Up pop-up shop. Absolutely class act move from Angus Young. A few of the other members of AC/DC popped up as well. But just seeing the fans from all the videos, the excitement on their face after their dreams were essentially just crushed by the show's cancellation, right? It's just an absolute stand-up move, and I could not applaud it more. So if you want to see a video of this, you can text AC/DC to 977-977. While we get into some right now, it's Jailbreak on Hits FM.
1: There was a friend of mine on murder, and the judge's gavel fell. Jury found him guilty, even

0: They were racing.
1: Freedom!
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1: When it comes to donuts, do you like the long sprinkles or the ball sprinkles?
2: Oh, long sprinkles.
1: Oh, I'm a ball guy.
2: Really?
1: Yeah, I like the ball ones. I feel like I'm going to break my teeth on them.
2: I know, I hate that.
1: I like it.
2: Yeah?
1: Challenging.
2: I like that. The other one's a little softer.
1: No.
2: All right. So
1: I like the ball sprinkles.
2: Carl Brown's a ball guy. You heard it
1: I'm
2: here.
1: I'm a ball guy. 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

Crownland's Black Star on Hits FM. Those guys are going to be at the Warehouse Saturday, November 14th, which is a Saturday night rock show. Also, they're going to be lights out. If you've never seen Crownland's before, 10 out of 10, recommend you get some tickets to that show. Once again, November 14th at Warehouse. Tickets are on sale everywhere now. And while we're talking about former Rock Search champions at the Warehouse, the Jailbirds, Foolproof, Gravely, all sharing the same stage coming up in just a couple of weeks. Mid-October, the Jailbirds also going to be performing in Toronto and in Hamilton with the Lazies. We have your chance to win your way into that specific show, the Hamilton one, at 12:30 later this afternoon. So 12:30, synonym challenge. But if you're looking for something closer, if you just want a couple guaranteed great gigs, this one from Crownlands at the Warehouse, Saturday, November 14th, and the Triple Threat Rock Search Night, Jailbirds, Gravely, Foolproof. 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

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I'm Ash, and coming up real soon is your cue to call for the Hits FM Cash Vault. When you hear that, you're aiming to be caller number 10, and hopefully you can tell me exactly, down to the cent, how much money's inside the Cash Vault, because I'd really like to give it to you. 905-688-9797 when you hear your cue to call, which is coming up shortly after the Sheepdogs on Hits.

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0: We got caller number 10 on the line here. Clint, how you doing this morning?
2: Good, how are you?
0: Good, thank you. You feeling confident? You feeling like you're going to be able to nail this exactly or at least get us a little bit closer?
2: Hopefully.
0: Okay. We got a ballpark kind of range that I can see over at hitsfm.com based off the guesses. Have you been over there? Done some studying?
2: Yes, I have.
0: Excellent. Okay. What are you doing if you get a little payday today, Clint? Any ideas?
2: Put it to bills.
0: Put it to bills. Well, let's see if we can make that happen. You ready to hit me with your guess?
2: Yes, I am.
0: All right. Clint, how much money do you think is inside the Hits FM Cash Vault?
2: I'm going to go with $1,040.50.
0: $1,040.50 is not the exact number I'm looking for. In fact, it's too low.
2: Okay.
0: All right. So take that, add that to the notes, and your next chance to play is coming up at 3:10 with Joey, okay?
2: Thank you.
0: Thanks, Clint. Have a great rest of your day.
2: You too.
0: All right, Hits Nation, 3:10 with Joey Bricks. You got some more data there. Some more to put with the other highs and lows, and hopefully you can nail it right at 3:10 and walk away with a payday. Hey, hey!

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Dash, hope you're having a great Thursday, Hits Nation. Coming up are tunes from Nirvana, Pearl Jam, The Rolling Stones, got Sublime in the mix as well. And in a couple of minutes, I want to talk GTA 6 and some news that dropped earlier this week that is both like changing the game in terms of video games and what they can offer, but it's just really cool and kind of legendary too. So we'll dive in after Sabbath, War Pigs on Hits.

0: 3 days grace on Hits FM with I Am Machine. I'm Ash, and we've talked a lot about Grand Theft Auto 6 and its upcoming release and how, you know, just looking forward we are to it. It's like the whole world might stop on November 19th when it comes out. I know tons of people are requesting time off work. It's going to be a big deal. And Rockstar actually just announced that along with the game release on November 19th is also going to be the first ever GTA album? Like, beyond people making the radio stations into, like, Spotify playlists and stuff like that, this is its first ever standalone record that comes along with the game. There's going to be 34 tracks on this record in total. 6 of them are going to be originals, and they gave us a few so far, and some of the names they've got for this are insane. Insane. For example, we got Travis Scott on here, Morgan Wallen, Keith Richards, Young Lean. There's been 6 tracks announced, like I said. And basically, Rockstar is trying to capture the vibe of Vice City with this upcoming GTA 6. And they want the music to follow along with that. Like, even the trailer. When the game was first announced and dropped, that Tom Petty tune all through the trailer. Oh, man. Yes. Yes. And the music's such a big part of the game, right? Because you're cruising around in there. Like, in GTA 5, I toss on West Coast Classics all the time. Favorite station. Hands down. It's so good. So really looking forward to this. If you want to read a little bit more about this, you haven't heard anything about this upcoming GTA album, text me GTA. I'll send you a link that I'm reading right here, the full article, kind of going over the launch on this record and what you can expect on November 19th, the same day that the game drops. Text me if you want more info, but I think it's pretty cool and looking forward to seeing who else is involved. Pretty big names so far. It's exciting.
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Pearl Jam with Daughter on 97.7 Hits FM. And right before that, you heard the Dirty Nil, the boys from Dundas, just down the QEW there, who are kicking off night one, which is tonight, of Rock the Runway London. The Dirty Nil's on at 5:30. You got JJ Wild at 6:45, Cypress Hill at 8:15, and Limp Bizkit closing out the night around 9:45. If you can make a road trip to London tonight, maybe figure out what you're doing tomorrow. Maybe you got Flex Day Fridays or something. That'll definitely be a show that's worth being at. And while we're on the topic of Limp Bizkit, how crazy was that announcement yesterday? Limp Bizkit, Metallica. I believe Avatar's on the lineup for that too. The show going down in Buffalo at Highmark Stadium next year. That is gonna be a doozy. June 8th, we're going to have your chance to win your way into that show starting on Monday of next week, so make sure you're listening for that. But holy crap, that's going to be awesome. And Highmark Stadium kind of gets its debut tonight. Is anyone going to the game? Text me, 977-977. Can't wait to hear the reviews from after you've been inside there and kind of broke it in a little bit. Squeaky clean, brand spanking new. It's awesome. On the way, Muse, Motley Crue, a special something for fans of the Tragically Hip. And right now, the Rolling Stones on Hits.

97.7 Hits FM with Finger 11 and Above. I'm Ash, and right off the top of the show, like pretty much as soon as I signed on this morning, I got a text here at 977-977 that said, Ash, it's September 17th. Any chance we can hear some Fiddler's Green? And I went, absolutely. It was already in the plans for today. How can you go by September 17th and not play this song and sing it out loud at least once? And the coolest thing about the version that we're about to dive into now is it's off that record that The Hip just released. Bunch of recordings scattered across different tour dates of their final tour back in 2016. And this particular one was recorded in Hamilton. So if you were at the show that night in Hamilton, you heard this one live. And we got to do it. September 17th, we got to dive into some Fiddler's Green on Hits FM.

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Metallica announced yesterday that they're hitting up Highmark Stadium with Limp Bizkit and Avatar on June 8th of next year. We want to send you there next week. Starting on Monday, you'll have the chance to win tickets. Stay tuned for more information on that and details as to how you can get set up to go see Metallica on us next year. That's going to be such an awesome show, especially breaking in the new stadium. I'm Ash, and it's 12:30, which means it's time to play the Synonym Challenge. Up for grabs is a pair of tickets to go see the Lazies and your 2026 Rock Search Champions, the Jailbirds. This is at their show at the Underground in Hamilton, October 3rd. The phone number to call if you want to play is 905-688-9797. I've come up with three synonyms for band names, all of which we play here on Hits FM. We'll take caller number 9, who gets their chance first. If you get all three in 30 seconds, you get my tickets too. 905-688-9797 if you want to play, and we'll meet our contestants right after Broken Love, Shot Down.

0: Broken Love, shot down on 97.7 Hits FM. I'm Ash, and it's time to play the Synonym Challenge. Your prize for today is a pair of tickets to go see the Jailbirds, who are opening up for the Lazies at the Underground in Hamilton October 3rd. We are going to go to our first contestant, who is caller number 9 here. Jody, you still with me?
1: I'm with you.
0: All right. Are you ready to try this thing for the first time, you said, right? You haven't heard this before.
1: Yeah, no, I'm going to get
0: All right, well, we're going to go in. Like I said, I got three different synonyms for bands, all of which we play here on Hits FM. If you can give me three of them in 30 seconds, you're winning my tickets. Are you ready?
1: I'm ready.
0: All right, your timer's going to start right after I say your first one here, which is Pond of Dirt.
1: Puddle of Mud.
0: All right. The Beautiful Chaotic.
1: Beautiful Chaotic.
0: 20 seconds, got lots of time.
1: Yes. Sorry.
0: The Beautiful Chaotic. 10 seconds. Come on, Jody.
1: Ooh, I'm lost.
0: 5. Oh, I think it's going to be time. All right. You know what, though? 12:30 tomorrow, same time. Call me again, and maybe I can hook you up, okay?
1: Well, awesome. Thank you.
0: All right. Bye, Jody. Thanks. Moving on now to our second contestant. Jer, you ready?
2: Yes, I am.
0: All right, my friend. You heard the first one there. I'll say it again just for, you know, good sake. Pond of Dirt is?
2: Puddle of Mud.
0: Yes. The Beautiful Chaotic is?
2: Pretty Reckless.
0: Hey, okay. And this one? Soiled.
2: Soiled.
0: Soiled.
2: Dirt.
0: Like I soiled
2: dirt.
0: Something.
2: No,
0: you have 5 seconds. Anything else?
2: No.
0: Oh, I'm so sorry, Jer. You can try and call me back. We might need some more.

0: soiled.
1: That's just tough one.
0: I know. Bit of a play on words. Oh, the text line's got it. Soiled. You got 10 seconds left.
1: I have no idea.
0: Oh, no, nothing.
1: No.
0: Oh, I'm sorry, Carolyn. Okay, you can try again tomorrow, 12:30.
1: You so
0: you're welcome. Bye-bye. 905-688-9797, Hits Nation. Let's go back to the phones here. Hey, Hits FM, who's this?
2: Hey, it's Dusty.
0: Dusty, you think you got this or what?
2: I know the one. I didn't hear the first. Is that the first one, the soiled?
0: No, but if you got that, I'm pretty sure you'll get this. Want to start from the top?
2: Sure.
0: Pond of dirt.
2: Puddle of mud.
0: The beautiful chaotic.
2: Dang.
0: The gorgeous chaotic. Yeah, half your time still. Come on, Dusty.
2: Beautiful.
0: The beautiful chaotic. 10 seconds. Ooh, anything?
2: No,
0: I gotta let you go, Dusty. I'm sorry. Have a good day. All right, Hits Nation, moving back to the phones again. Somebody needs to get this. Put this to rest. Hey, it's FM. Who's this?
3: Hey, it's Herc.
0: Herc, you ready?
3: Yes.
0: All right, let's do this. Your first one here. Pond of dirt.
3: Puddle of mud.
0: Yes. The beautiful chaotic.
3: Pretty reckless.
0: And finally, soiled.
3: Stained.
0: Stained.
4: Oh, yeah.
0: Is correct, Herc. Yes. Nailed it, my friend. Congratulations. That's pretty exciting.
3: Yeah, it's awesome.
0: We're going to see the Lazies, the Jailbirds now. And you've seen the Jailbirds before, but not the Lazies, correct?
3: That is correct.
0: All right. Herc texts into the show here all the time. You are going to be blown away, my friend. Guitar top, bar solos, and lots of hair and sweat and rock and roll. It's going to be freaking awesome. So congratulations. October 3rd.
3: Awesome. Thank you so much.
0: You're welcome. Just hang on the line. We'll get all your info here. And congrats on, like, the bragging rights of that one, too. It took us a while today, and you nailed that, my friend.
3: Thank you.
0: You're welcome. All right. Hang tight, Herc. We'll do this again tomorrow, Hits Nation, 12:30. Same time, your chance to win my final pair of tickets to go see the Jailbirds and the Lazies in Hamilton.

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1: Ain't No Sunshine. 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Instead, a little Black Label Society for the Doppelbanger today. 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

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I'm Ash, and I hope your Thursday is going great so far, Hits Nation. Tomorrow is like one of the best days of the week, obviously, because it's Friday, you're heading into your weekend, but also because we dive into handpicked hits at noon, shining a spotlight on an emerging band or artist, giving them some love, hopefully finding you a new favorite local band or artist. And the one on deck tomorrow is a group from Brantford. And if you love 90s, specifically the sound of like Alice in Chains, maybe mix with some Nirvana, some Silverchair in there, you are going to adore tomorrow's handpicked hits band. Here's a little sample of just the riff so you can get what I'm talking about. It's so 90s. And I cut it off right before the vocals because you got to join me tomorrow at noon for that. But it's a good one. You're going to love it tomorrow at noon for handpicked hits. If you're in a band, you got buddies in a band, you think maybe you could be a handpicked hits band one day, send us your stuff for consideration. 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On the way, ZZ Top, Rage Against the Machine, Bush, and right now the latest from Royal Blood. It's 10 over 10 on Hits.

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I'm Ash, Tamarello in Rage Against the Machine, as well as Tamarello's son, actually. We're part of the Back to the Beginning show that happened. Black Sabbath, all the original members, you know the one. Everybody in the rock world on planet Earth got together to pay tribute to Black Sabbath, and then Ozzy closed out the night on his throne. It was a really emotional night, and maybe you didn't watch the whole thing. Maybe you've only seen clips and things like that. You missed out on the pay $20 to get the live stream link, in which case, you need to watch this. And now you get the chance to do so. Back to the Beginning is coming across the world to cinemas on October 28th. There's going to be a pre-sale that goes for that, as I imagine. A lot of people are going to want to get in there, and it's going to be a long day. Like, when I was watching this thing live, I was actually loading up a C-can to move back here from out west, and on the iPad, while we were loading the C-can, was the Back to the Beginning show. Watched the whole thing. I probably did not help move as much as I should have, to be honest, because I was glued to the screen for like 8 hours. It was incredible. It was so, so good. So many legends took the stage. Metallica, Slayer, Pantera, Tool, Gojira, Alice in Chains, Lamb of God, Hailstorm, Anthrax. Like, the list goes on. So if you missed it the first time around, definitely recommend you get a couple buddies together, come up with a plan, make a whole day of it maybe, and go see Back to the Beginning when it hits theaters October 28th. That's going to be such a good one. It was amazing to watch it live. And honestly, if you didn't, I highly recommend you do, my friend. October 28th, catch it in theaters. Here's Sam Roberts.

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6: 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We'll have more after one more bite. 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

0: Sheepdogs, Bad for Your Health. I've been loving that too. 97.7 Hits FM. I'm Ash, joined in studio by Joey. How's it going?
1: What's happening, Ash? How are you feeling today?
0: Feeling good, my friend. I was just telling you yesterday during the day off. Made cinnamon rolls for the first time ever from scratch.
1: Nice. The one you gave me the other day was really good. Thank
0: you
1: again for
0: that. That was not mine. You're welcome. That was from Cobb's, but...
1: The ones that you made are probably 10 times better.
0: I'm biased, perhaps, and I put a lot of effort in, so I'm going to say they were
1: good.
0: Got
1: any leftovers?
0: Perhaps.
1: Okay, all right.
0: I was actually thinking about making a second batch now that I know that it's not going to, like, blow up the house or make anybody sick or something like that.
1: Nope.
0: And then I'll bring those in.
1: Okay, sounds good.
0: You get some freshies, so.
1: I like that. So tonight, Ash, I got to be Mike Riggs from Bob Undead.
0: Oh, you do?
1: Mike Riggs, guitar player from Rob Zombie. No, tonight my band, we're recording our cover of Dragula.
0: Ooh, that's exciting. Yeah. You guys performed that live at Warehouse, I think, last year.
1: Yeah, that's like our staple in our
0: set.
1: Yeah, that one's always, that's so fun to play. Rob Zombie's so much fun to play. I'm glad I don't have to do vocals, though, for that song, because it's not easy to perform Rob Zombie vocals. Not so much the voice, but just like the cadence.
0: What about all the yes?
1: You know what? Okay, so I think I told you about this. Rob Zombie, undisputed champion king of the Yaz, 604 Yaz just in his solo work.
0: It's insane, by the way. 604.
1: Yeah, people argue, what about James Hetfield? James Hetfield only has 384.
0: Like, he almost doubled his numbers.
1: Yeah, crushed it.
0: Crazy.
1: And that's just a solo work.
0: Crazy, yep.
1: But Dragula, it's the only song he doesn't say yeah.
0: What? Well, wait.
1: Does he say yeah?
0: Could you say Dragula? Yeah.
1: Oh, okay. Dragula. Yeah, that's a tough
0: one. No, it doesn't count. It doesn't count.
1: Maybe. Oh,
0: Dragula. No.
1: It's like... what a great observation. Dragula.
0: It doesn't work. I tried.
1: Maybe like a quarter of a yeah.
0: All right.
1: But
0: I'll take that.
1: Live, not counting live. Live, he for sure throws in.
0: Oh, yeah.
1: A yeah, but in his actual recording, that's the only song that doesn't
0: crazy.
1: Have a yeah in it.
0: Wild. That's like the most popular one.
1: Yeah, in the end. But everything else, just he makes up for it with the hundreds of yeahs in a song. But yeah, undisputed champion, Rob Zombie. No one can beat him. He is the yeah champion. Speaking of Rob Zombie, I'm seeing Alice Cooper next week.
0: Oh, that's exciting.
1: Yeah.
0: Okay. I was talking to Brandon about this at home the other day. Did you know that right now, or at least coming up, Alice Cooper... and Chris Angel.
1: I saw that. Yeah, I talked about it in the Rock News. They're doing a little thing in Vegas.
0: Welcome to our nightmare.
1: How cool is that? What a great collaboration.
0: Yeah.
1: So he'll be playing this music, and then I guess Chris
0: Angel's going to be levitating.
1: Yeah, and cutting people in half. And that's a great mix. That's pretty cool.
0: It is cool.
1: And Nita Strauss is joining him for that.
0: No way.
1: Yeah.
0: That's awesome.
1: So I don't think she's not in the official touring band, so I don't think I'll see her next week. But for the Chris Angel, welcome to our nightmare. She's there.
0: I see her every night in my dreams. I love Nita.
1: Love Nita Strauss.
0: She's so cool.
1: Like when I saw her, Alice last year with Judas Priest, she was there, and I just kept thinking she's the coolest.
0: She really is. I got to interview her once, and I asked her because she just seemed like the perfect contender. If Guitar Hero ever came back, would you be a character on the game?
1: Oh yeah, totally.
0: She gave me a fist pump and a big yeah, and now I'm wondering with stage tour coming out,
1: maybe
0: make it happen.
1: Oh, that would be so awesome.
0: Do it.
1: Oh, she's the best.
0: I know, the freaking coolest.
1: Love Nita.
0: All right, you're coming in next. You
1: yep.
0: got 310 for the Hits FM Cash Vault. We're getting closer.
1: Yeah. Ooh, okay, the window's getting smaller.
0: A little bit smaller. Still like a couple. Well, actually, the one that I had might have narrowed the gap a lot now that I'm thinking about it.
1: Well, yesterday was the first low we had, so that officially created the window. And then I got another one that was too high. So the window, it's there. You can go see it. Go to hitsfm.com. It's Nation 310. That's your final chance to guess with me today.
0: Go take that money home. You got to tell us how much is exactly behind that cash vault, and Joey Bricks would love to give it to you.
1: I would. Yeah, I'll do it for a second time.
0: Oh, yeah. You know what? I'll be jealous if you get to give them both away.
1: It's a great feeling, actually.
0: Oh, man. All right. Well, that's a feeling that I could honestly eat the jealousy for, someone getting paid.
1: Yeah.
0: 3:10 with Joey Bricks, your next chance to play the Hits FM Cash Vault, and I'll see you guys tomorrow morning for a killer Friday together. It's Billy Talent, St. Veronica. Bye.

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1: We take the intermission, and we're standing just in the concourse there. We're up on like level 4, and some Hits Nation members started making their way out. This one guy, God, he was loaded. He's like pointing over to me. He's like, "That's Carl Brown from Hits FM." His girlfriend runs up to a bald guy who is standing near me.
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What's going on, Hits Nation? Hope you're feeling well. I am Joey Bricks here at the White House of Rock. Post-leg day, so I'm having a difficult time walking today, which is a good thing. If I have an easy time walking after leg day, that means I didn't go hard enough. But yeah, feeling good, though. Hope the same to you. I am glad, though, my gym doesn't have that alarm that goes off when you bang your weights or when you grunt. I think it's called, like, the lunk alarm. Some gyms have this. This is an actual thing. I'm not making it up. I'm not someone who does drop my weights and makes a big deal out of it or grunts every time I do a set. But still, I do get a little nervous if, like, just like that last rep, little grunt comes out, and I think to myself, ooh, if I was at a gym that had the alarm, I wonder if that would have went off. So if you do go to one of those gyms that has the alarm, I think it's called lunk alarm. It might be something different, but let me know if you do go to one of these gyms that has the alarms when that goes off, if you drop your weights or grunt too much. Hey, what's it like? Is it, has it ever gone off on you? Let me know. Shoot me a text, 977-977. Thankfully, though, my gym does not have one, and I'm also not one of those grunters. But hey, later on, coming up soon actually, we are giving away maybe a bunch of money to people. One person specifically. The 10th caller for the Hits FM Cash Vault. 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And I've been asking a couple of the 10th callers this week how they got in that position. They all say the same thing. As soon as you hear that cue to call, which is going to be at 310, just keep calling over and over and over and over again. If you hear too many rings, I guess, just keep calling. If you get disconnected, keep calling back. And eventually, hopefully, you will get that 10th caller spot. So that's around 310, your chance to guess for how much money is in the Hits FM Cash Vault. We also got Today in Rock History around 420. Some good records released on this day. Might have to do a triple shot for this one, so stay tuned for that. And the classic cut is on the way at 2:40. Let's dive into it now, though. We got Blue Stones, Shaking Up the Rust. 97.7 Hits FM.

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I'm Joey Bricks hanging out with you. And at the top of the show, I was talking about that alarm that is at some gyms that will go off if someone is grunting too loud or they drop their weights. I was correct. It is called the Lunk Alarm, and it's at Planet Fitness. So I don't go there. I don't have the alarm at the gym I go to at Fit for Less. Someone said some do, though, but the one I go to doesn't have one. So I was just curious, like, what does the alarm sound like, and how hard do you have to be grunting or slamming your weights for it to go off? And found a video online of the Lunk Alarm at Planet Fitness going off. So that's the sound that will go off if you drop your weights too hard, I guess. So you can still drop your weights, but they have to be like a slamming to the ground type of drop in your weights. And if you're grunting too loud, the Lunk Alarm will go off. In that particular video, the guy was just flexing with his shirt off. So I guess that's another way for the Lunk Alarm to go off. God, that's so loud. I'd be so embarrassed if that went off. Oh, I'm glad my gym doesn't have one. Again, like I said earlier, I'm not someone who grunts loud or drops my weights, but I would be paranoid every single time I put it down. But hang tight, coming up next, I've got a classic cut. We're going back to 75 for this track. It's after a couple. First up, 3 Days Grace. Don't Want to Go Home Tonight. On 97.7 Hits FM.

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1: Oh, yeah, it's time for a Classic Cut. Today we're going back to the year 1975. Led Zeppelin's Physical Graffiti. Although this track was recorded in 1973 for the album of the same name, the band decided to hold back on the song and release it for their 1975 record, Physical Graffiti. Now, despite being a major fan favorite and a direct nod to their live touring experience, Led Zeppelin actually never performed this song live. Which is interesting because this whole song is about the live Led Zeppelin.

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I am Joey Bricks hanging out with you. Put this in your phone now. 905-688-9797 because your cue to call is coming up next. Phone lines are down, but I will open them up right after Nickelback. 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Here's Rattle the Cage on Hits.

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1: All right, we got our 10th caller on the line. Matthew is with us. Matthew, what's going on? How are you doing today?
2: Pretty good. How are you?
1: I'm very well. Thank you very much. You are the lucky number 10. You were telling me off air you called about six times.
2: Today, yeah.
1: Yeah. Today or just for this contest right now when I did the cue to call?
2: Just this one time.
1: Okay, yeah, so that's it, Hits Nation. You just got to keep on calling. So what happens? You call, it says the line is busy, hang up, you call again?
2: And then, yep.
1: Persistence, that is the key for being the 10th caller. Matthew, you are that 10th caller, so you're going to take a guess right now. If you get it right, down to the penny, you're going to win all the money in the Hits FM Cash Vault. First of all, did you do your homework? 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
2: Looking at it right now, hoping not to be on the page.
1: There you go, perfect. It's a great way to do it. Look at it while you're making the guess. You can actually see the numbers and help formulate your guess. That window is getting smaller. So, Matthew, without further ado, whenever you're ready, how much money is in the Hits FM Cash Vault?
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1: 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That number is too low.
2: Too low. Okay.
1: Too low. There you go. So thanks for contributing. Thanks for playing, Matthew. Another chance again tomorrow, Soper and Brown Show at 6:10 in the morning.
2: All right.
1: Thanks, Matthew. Take care. Have a great day.
2: You too.
1: Thanks. Take care. There we go. That window, it's getting smaller. $1,045.36. 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That window's getting smaller. 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Next chance to play is tomorrow morning with the Soper and Brown Show at 6:10, then again at 8:10, then again at Ashley at 11:10, and finally back with me tomorrow afternoon at 3:10. 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
2: 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Fist bumping.
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This many dollars, that many cents of it is the exact amount that we have in the Hits FM Cash Vault. You're taking all that money home. So tomorrow, Soper and Brown Show at 6:10, that is your next chance to play. Now, we are almost at the spooky season, Hits Nation, kicking off in October as we prepare for Halloween, the spooky season. But I think the spooky season should be now. It's now in September, is the spider season. I have ran into so many spiders recently. Specifically the webs, when I go for my late night walks and just constantly walking into these webs and they're just surrounding me. I don't understand, too, sometimes where these webs come from. I know when you're walking down the street and maybe you have bushes on either side of you, it makes sense why you're going to walk through a web. Spider goes from one bush to another, creating like that caution tape barrier of invisible webbing that you walk through. But sometimes you'll be walking, there'll be a bush on the left side of you, and then nothing on the right side of you, and still you're walking through that web. I don't understand how that works, but still, just constantly being covered in webs. And it's worse, too, when you have long hair like myself, and your hair hits your face, too, and you think that's a web. You're like, ah, another one! God, so many spider webs, so much spiders. This is the spider season right now. It's even worse, too, when you do the mid-September camping. I remember one time I went camping in September and woke up the next morning, had one of those tents where it had like the see-through top so you can, you know, sleep under the stars and wake up and you could see through that see-through top of the tent, just spiders everywhere. Another time, too, I remember around this time of the year, me and a couple friends, we were in London and we were just walking over a bridge late at night, and we get halfway point through this bridge, and we had to turn one of our cell phone lights on because it was getting pretty dark. And as soon as we turned that on, either side of us on the bridge was just covered in these giant spiders. Literally the size of a toonie. It was like the scene out of The Mist. Terrifying. But I'm not terrified of spiders. I do actually like spiders. When I see a spider in my home, I don't kill it. I don't take it outside. Hey, it's not bothering anybody. Hey, hang out there, man. You hang out there in the corner. Do what you got to do. Go kill all the other bugs in my house. It's not bothering anyone. You're fine. But if I see it in the kitchen or in my bed, sorry, buddy, you're toast. The one that doesn't stand a chance, though. Spiders, I will give them a chance. You know, they can hang out. But centipedes, I won't stand for that. People say, oh, but the centipedes eat the spiders in your house. I don't care. First of all, those are my friends. Little spider hanging up in the corner of my house. You're killing my spider? You're toast, pal. And I don't like seeing them. See those centipedes? I think it's because how fast they move. That's what makes them so terrifying. Just scattering around on your floor. Yeah, I see one. They're done. They're evicted immediately. Spiders, you can hang out. Centipedes, not a chance. You're out of here. Haven't seen a centipede, though, in quite a while. Seen a lot more spiders than those centipedes. But now that I'm talking about it, I'll probably come across one. And our phones are listening, so sorry about that. You're probably going to see some videos on your phone about that now. No!

Everclear, father of mine, Southern Ontario's best rock, 97.7 Hits FM. I'm Joey Briggs hanging out with you. So the previous guess for the Hits FM Cash Vault, $1,045.36. That was incorrect.

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0: 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Hang tight, Hits Nation. Coming up next, right after the break, we've got Today in Rock History. Like usual, rock and roll facts that happened on this day, musicians born on this day, and records released on this day. Some good ones. So we're going to have to do a triple shot celebrating a few records released on this day. A couple from 1991, but the first one is going to be from 96. Hang tight, coming up next with Today in Rock History.
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9: Well, heads up, we're still dealing with an issue in town causing some heavy volume on Stanley between Ramsey and Progress. And on your Toronto-bound QEW, still have roadwork approaching Victoria. There's no delay. Still slow Toronto-bound as you make your way through Fruitland. Volume past Centennial continues over the Burlington Skyway Bridge and volume through Burlington and Oakville. 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
0: September 17th, today in Rock History. Let's start with rock and roll facts. On this day in 1967, Keith Moon of The Who rigged his bass drum to explode at the end of My Generation during the group's appearance on the Smothers Brothers Comedy Hour, but he didn't realize that the stage crew had already set the charge, resulting in a larger explosion than expected. The blast caused a laceration to Moon's leg, it singed Pete Townshend's hair, and startled fellow guests Betty Davis and Mickey Rooney. Also on this day in 1967, The Doors appeared on The Ed Sullivan Show. Sullivan asked Jim Morrison to change the line, "Girl, we couldn't get much higher," in their hit Light My Fire, to "Girl, we couldn't get much better." Jim agreed, but sang the line anyway, angering the host and earning a lifetime ban from the show. In 1978, 65 naked female models rode bikes around Wimbledon Stadium for the filming of the video for Queen's Bicycle Race. In 1982, Pink Floyd's The Wall hit theaters. And in 1997, Fleetwood Mac began their first tour in 20 years at the Meadows Music Theater in Hartford, Connecticut. The tour produced a live album called The Dance. A few musicians born on this day, starting with Chuck Como, drummer for Simple Plan, Anthony Avedon Bray, drummer for Venom, and Bill Black. He was the bassist that played with Elvis Presley's early trio, the Blue Moon Boys. And finally, for records released on this day, Scorpions released In Trance in 1975. Judas Priest released Unleashed in the East in 1979. Guns N' Roses released Use Your Illusion 1 and Use Your Illusion 2 the same day in 1991. Also in 1991, Ozzy Osbourne released No More Tears. And finally, in 1996, Tool released Anima. The opening track off that record is Stinkfist.

0: Yeah! Nailed it. Guns N' Roses, You Could Be Mine on 97.7 Hits FM. That is off Use Your Illusion 2, which was released on this day in 1991 alongside Use Your Illusion 1. And before that, we had Ozzy Osbourne, Won't Be Coming Home, S.I.N. off No More Tears, also released on this day in 1991. I'm Joey Bricks, and
1: it's time!

Ghost House time. Text me whatever you'd like. Whatever's on your mind, whatever you want to talk about, whatever you want to ask me, let me know on that text line, 977-977. Anything that's been stuck in your craw that you want to talk about, anything that you want to ask me, it's totally up to you. 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I'll get to as many as I can after a couple tracks. First up, 3 Ace Grace, Animal I Have Become on Hits FM.

0: All right, it's time for the Ghost Toast. Text me whatever you'd like, whatever's on your mind, whatever you want to talk about, whatever you want to ask me. Let me know on that text line, 977-977 for the Ghost Toast. And let's see what you got today. First one says, Joey, if you were to play Highmark Stadium, who would you prefer to have open up for you? Any band or artist? Boy, that's tough, because any band that I would choose to open up for my band would be a tough act to follow. Like Alice Cooper, Judas Priest, Iron Maiden, Metallica. You have to watch them and go, great, now we gotta play. ooh, you know what would be good? Death to All. I would love to have that, play with Death to All. But let's go with something random, like Foreigner. Yeah, let's make that happen. I'll play with Foreigner. I love Foreigner. It's the same from last night, so that's why I thought about that. Hey, Joey, it's been a while. How you doing? I'm doing well, thank you. Hope the same to you. Guns N' Roses got me thinking. I'm still mad that they didn't play Patience for the very first time I ever saw them at Rogers Stadium a couple weeks ago. Hey, I'm still upset that I didn't see Guns N' Roses at Rogers Stadium. I heard it was a great show. And I heard Axl was singing more in his lower register, which I think he should be doing more now, and less of the Mickey Mouse voice, but I heard it was a good show. Yeah, I'm bummed out I didn't go to that show. Isn't it uncanny how Sublime singer Jacob Knoll sounds exactly like his dad, Bradley Knoll? That's from Michelle in Stony Creek. It is pretty cool, yeah. Like father, like son. It is funny, though, how Wolfie, Wolfgang Van Halen, sounds nothing like his father, Eddie Van Halen. But also, I don't think Wolfie smoked cigarettes, so that might have a lot to do with it. That's why Eddie sounded the way he did. Slayer keeps playing. Do you think they do one more tour? I hope so. Yeah, Slayer's been doing some one-off shows, and now they're kind of doing a little tour right now. They're playing some places in Texas, L.A., South America, and they're playing like a Slayer set and then another set of Rain and Blood in its entirety, which is amazing. Oh, my God, I want to see them do Rain and Blood in its entirety. So, yes, I hope they do. I hope they do a little North American tour, make a stop in Toronto or something, or Buffalo, and play Rain and Blood. I want to see that. The album I'm talking about. This is audio. What's this?
1: What did the drummer call his four daughters? Anna 1, Anna 2, Anna 3, Anna 4.
0: That's a good one. Yep. Good old drummer joke. I got bit by a werewolf yesterday. Went to the nurse and told the nurse I got bit. She said, where? I said, no, it's normal. Or sorry, I said that wrong. I got bit by a wolf yesterday. I went to the nurse, said I got bit. She said, where? I said, no, it was regular. Ah, I screwed that joke up. Still, it's funny. JB, I've been listening to Hits FM for over 30 years. You're one of my favorite DJs. You're the only person I can think of that I enjoyed listening more than just as much as Iron Mike Benson, and I think everybody would agree he's kind of a legend. Other than that, you're top dog, brother. Love you, man. Keep up the good work. Appreciate the kind words. Thank you very much. Iron Mike Benson is a legend here at Hits FM, and I did listen almost every day to his show, so it is cool that I get to sit in the same seat. Hey, Mr. Bricks, John from Brantford again. What would be the worst attempt at a comeback in music? Well, I think the worst comeback in music has to be Guns N' Roses' Chinese Democracy. That is considered one of the most disappointing comebacks in music history, that album. It's not received well. I should be hungover today after AC/DC. Yeah, that's still a bummer. But AC/DC did appear in Toronto yesterday doing a signing at their pop-up. I'll talk about that more in the rock news later on. Around 6:30, so stay tuned for that. Yeah, still bummed out. Didn't get to see AC/DC yesterday. Joey, stuck in traffic, and I hear War Pigs. That's from Paul. Yeah, I'll see what I can do. I just played Ozzy not too long ago, but I can probably get some Sabaton soon. Bricksman, I'm having a great day. 17 is my lucky number. What is your lucky number? That's from Uncle Murray. Uncle Murray, good to hear from you. Glad you're having a great day. 17 actually is one of my lucky numbers. 17, 13, and 6 are my lucky numbers. Thanks for all the texts at 977-977 for the Ghost Toast.
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15: Toronto bound KBW past Mountain Road. A stalled vehicle is off to the shoulder there. However, on the 40 rebound KBW at Victoria and at 7th Street, problems in those areas are cleared, but we're still seeing heavy delays starting from Christie Street. Northbound 406 past Westchester, stalled vehicle off to the shoulder there as well. And on the Welland Canal, the Queenston and Main Street bridges are raised. 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

0: I'm well, thank you. How are you today?
1: I'm fine, sir. Thank you. This is Joe, and I'm calling you from Air Vents Cleaning Services, okay?
0: Okay, great. What can I help you with today?
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1: Yes, sir, duct cleaning, like a furnace cleaning, vents cleaning.
0: Oh, this is perfect. I'm so glad you reached out to me. Listen, I got a lot of blood in my basement. Don't ask why it's there, but it's everywhere. All over the walls, the carpet, the drapes. You know, I ruined my good curtains, blood everywhere. And, you know, I don't want to deal with it. It's kind of gross, so.
1: Can I talk about promotion?
0: Honestly, I don't want to waste any more time. The blood is drying. It's going to take forever. It's going to cause stains. Can you get rid of that? Oh, damn it, they hung up again.
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13: Quarter revamp, QBW still slow from Christie to the 406 because of earlier issues and regular volume delays. We're still getting reports of a problem on the Toronto-bound QBW past Mountain Road, but it is off to the shoulder at this time. In town, lots of heavy delays in the usual spots, but problem-free. On the Welland Canal, the Lakeshore Road, Highway 20, and Clarence Street bridges are raised. 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With 97.7 Hits FM traffic, I'm Lex Tan.
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Lincoln Park, what I've done, 97.7 Hits FM. What's happening, Hits Nation? I am Joey Briggs hanging out with you, and you might have heard the commercials, but let me expand upon it. We're giving away Metallica tickets next week. Yesterday, Metallica announced they are coming to Buffalo, continuing their M72 World Tour with some more North American dates. And yeah, they're going to be in Buffalo on June 8th at Highmark Stadium. Now, tickets go on sale next week on Friday. But all next week, you got a chance to beat the box office and win some Metallica tickets. Now, here's how it works. It's going to require some listening and an internet connection. 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Starting on Monday, listen for those Metallica songs. And when you hear the song, go straight to the website again. 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
4: Quarterly van QBW still slow from Christie to the 406 because of earlier issues and regular volume delays. We're still getting reports of a problem on the Toronto bound QBW past Mountain Road, but it is off to the shoulder at this time. In town, lots of heavy delays in the usual spots, but problem free. On the Welland Canal, the Lakeshore Road, Highway 20, and Clarence Street bridges are raised. 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With 97.7 Hits FM traffic, I'm Lex Tan.
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0: Nazareth, Hair of the Dog on 97.7 Hits FM. Your rock news is around the corner. We got some more rock and roll to get to, though. Latest from Royal Blood is coming up next. But right now, it's Matthew Good on Hits.
1: I found me a reason, so check me tomorrow. We'll see if I'm leaking.

Big fan of Huh! Z in rock songs. No one does that anymore. Whatever happened to all the Huhs? Huh, I guess Axl Rose took care of that department, whereas Rob Zombie and James Hetfield, they've got the Yeah department, and Danzig's got the Ooh! I'm more of a black guy myself when I'm performing vocals and throwing those little extra little spices on these songs. Guns N' Roses, Welcome to the Jungle. As we know, that one comes off one of the greatest rock debuts of all time, Appetite for Destruction. But it was also on this day in 1991, Guns N' Roses, they released Use Your Illusion 1 and Use Your Illusion 2 on the same day, selling millions of copies of both records in just the first 2 hours of its release. Originally, they were going to make that record a double record, but they thought it would be too expensive for fans, so they just decided to release two records on the same day. So that was nice of the band to do that. Now, Hang Tight, coming up next after the break, got your rock news. A few things to go over. Going to talk about AC/DC, Rush, and Anthrax. Pretty cool what AC/DC did yesterday to make up for not performing last night in Toronto. Maybe you were there. Let me know. Shoot me a text, 977-977, but I will talk more about that in today's rock news, coming up next after the break. First up, we got Nickelback. Too bad. It's FM.

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7: Northbound 406 at Westchester. We have a stalled vehicle still being reported there, but it is still off to the shoulder, not causing any delays, just a visual distraction. In St. Catharines, Facer Street east of Niagara Street, we've got reports of a problem there. Fire crews are on scene tending to that. On the Welland Canal, the Queenston Street, Highway 20, and Mellonby Avenue bridges are raised. 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

0: current rock news starts with AC/DC. As we know, AC/DC did not perform last night in Toronto at Rogers Stadium due to the storm on September 3rd that severely damaged said stadium. But AC/DC did make an appearance last night at a pop-up event in Toronto. At the event, attendees could purchase exclusive merchandise, view band memorabilia, like one of guitarist Angus Young's worn on-stage schoolboy uniforms, and hang out with other AC/DC fans. Typically, these events don't include the band members themselves, but an exception was made last night when all members of AC/DC were at the event and signed autographs. At one point, Angus Young appeared to sign a baby. It's pretty cute, but isn't that going to wash off one day? In other Toronto news, Rush bassist and vocalist Geddy Lee and guitarist Alex Lifeson spoke briefly last night at Princess of Wales Theatre in their hometown of Toronto. The film commemorates the life and career of the band's late drummer and documents the late Canadian musician's tough start as a young artist, followed by his meteoric rise. The documentary includes interviews with Geddy Lee and Alex Lifeson alongside reflections of other acclaimed drummers. It also features Lee and Lifeson's new live performances of Rush classics with the likes of Chad Smith of the Red Hot Chili Peppers, Stuart Copeland of The Police, and Danny Carey of Tool filling Peart's seat at the drum kit. Directed by Scott McFadden and Sam Dunn, who previously directed the 2010 Rush documentary Beyond the Lighted Stage, the 96-minute film will receive a subsequent public screening on September 19th. It will also air on Canada's CBC network on September 23rd as a part of the series The Passionate Eyes. And finally, for the rock news, thrash metal legends Anthrax have released the official music video for Cursum Perficio, the fourth single and title track of the band's upcoming record. The record is set to release tomorrow, and I still think Cursum Perficio sounds like a spell from Harry Potter. I'm Joey Bricks, and you can keep up to date with all your rock news anytime at hitsfm.com.
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0: more tears. And speaking of the Prince of Darkness, Ozzy and Black Sabbath, Back to the Beginning, the band's final performance last year in their hometown of Birmingham, England. That performance will be hitting theaters worldwide on October 28th. Tickets go on sale next week on Thursday. Check out backtothebeginning.com for more information and where there will be screenings. But that's it for me today. Thanks so much for hanging out with me. I appreciate you taking the time to listen to the show, Hits Nation. Don't forget tomorrow, starting again with that Hits FM Cash Vault at 6:10 with Soper and Brown. Then again at 8:10, 11:10, and finally with me at 3:10. 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And tomorrow is your final chance to win yourself a pair of tickets to go see Trans-Siberian Orchestra in Toronto at Scotiabank Arena on December 29th. That's with the Sober and Brown Show in the morning. And with Ashley, she's giving away a pair of tickets to go see the Lazies and the Jailbirds at the Underground in Hamilton on October 3rd. Tune in for your chance to win. And tomorrow is a Let's Go Friday, so we're gearing up for the weekend. Going to have a great time tomorrow. Thanks so much for hanging out with me today. I will catch you tomorrow in the afternoon. As always, you be safe, be cool, have fun. I'm Joey Bricks, hitting the bricks.
1: Farewell till we meet again. Peace be with you. May the forces of evil become confused on the way to your house.
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7: Northbound 406 at Westchester. We have a stalled vehicle still being reported there, but it is still off to the shoulder, not causing any delays, just a visual distraction. In St. Catharines, Facer Street east of Niagara Street, we've got reports of a problem there. Fire crews are on scene tending to that. On the Welland Canal, the Queenston Street, Highway 20, and Mellonby Avenue bridges are raised. 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
1: Minor inconveniences is when you're on your way to the grocery store after work and you realize you don't have any darn freaking shopping bag.
2: Yeah.
1: And you know you don't want to buy any more.
2: Yep.
1: Luckily, I only live like 5 minutes away from the grocery store.
2: Mm-hmm. But still.
1: I had to stop at home and then go get my groceries. So I have to pay another 5 cents for a bag.
3: I get pretty good at forgetting to bring the bags into the store, but I keep a healthy supply in the trunk of the Subaru.
2: Yeah.
3: And I just bag at the back of the car now.
2: Yeah.
3: This is what I just bring the cart right over to the car and just do the bagging while I'm at the gate of the car and just get it done that way. It's just irritating. I don't like bagging my own stuff in the store. I feel rushed.
2: I'm 50-50 on if I remember to bring the bags in or not. One of my moves now is I actually just get Emma to run back out. If Emma's with me, I'm like, here's the keys. Go get the bags. I forgot.
3: Yeah, there you go.
2: But our problem too is getting the bags from the house back into the car.
3: Mm-hmm.
2: So we have a lot of bags.
3: Same.
2: For a while there, we forgot. We just kept buying and buying and buying.
3: Yeah.
2: So every, I would say month, we will take them in, forget them, but we still have some.
3: Yeah.
2: Then take those in, forget them, but we still have a few.
3: Uh-huh.
2: And then take those and forget them, and now we've gone through the cycle.
3: You have a collection point for them all in the house?
2: Oh, yeah.
3: And then that bag comes back out to the car to replenish? Yeah.
2: It's right by the door.
3: Yeah.
2: It's just a matter of, I'm out the door.
3: I know.
2: And it's too late.
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1: 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We'll have more after one more bite. McDonald's is now serving you at the top of Clifton Hill, 5759 Victoria Avenue, Niagara Falls, Ontario.
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1: There's a lot to unpack here.
2: All right.
1: We're going to Kansas.
2: Kansas. Okay?
1: We're going to Kansas. And I got to tell you, I have opinions on this, so let's break it down.
2: All right, man.
1: As a mom is suing a porn company because she said they helped her son get addicted to masturbating.
2: I mean, that's every porn company's goal, is it not?
1: Her son, 14 years old, found a laptop in the house, and,
2: found a laptop?
1: There was a laptop that was being unused.
2: Discarded.
1: Yeah, so, he opened it up.
2: Uh-huh.
1: And, he found the site Chatterbait.
2: Okay.
1: Like, I may have seen some ads for Chatterbait.
2: Isn't that the one where, that one costs money, isn't it? Back and forth with somebody?
1: Yeah.
2: Mm-hmm.
1: So, he found this, and he visited over 30 times, spending some money.
2: Mm-hmm.
1: Now, she is suing, because she said they didn't do a proper job of going through the process of, like, are you old enough here to be here?
2: Gotcha.
1: Kansas has a law.
2: Yeah.
1: Where companies have to make sure somebody's 18 years old before they enter.
2: Okay.
1: And, well, they obviously didn't do a good enough job, so she is suing them for allowing him to get in and then getting addicted to masturbating.
2: He's hooked. We can't stop the boy.
1: So, here's my opinion on this.
2: Uh-huh.
1: Okay? Number one, you have a 14-year-old son.
2: Yeah.
1: I don't know how to tell you this.
2: He's
1: addicted to masturbating.
2: Super addicted to masturbating.
1: And it has nothing to do with gaining access to a website. Okay? He'll find a way. He will find a way.
2: Mm-hmm.
1: I promise
2: you. There are ways.
1: It's never been easier.
2: There are
1: to
2: many
1: find a way.
2: Ways.
1: It's horrifyingly easy.
2: Avenues. I mean, no one has your information.
1: Now, obviously, the websites have a legal requirement that they're supposed to do something.
2: Yep.
1: But, all of that said, if your son gained access to your laptop, and if they spent your money, his money, I don't know, that's also on you for not properly teaching the boy to not spend money on stupid random things.
2: There's so much free pornography.
1: Like, there's a reason I don't link my credit card to my kids' Fortnite and Roblox accounts.
2: Yeah.
1: And I do one-off payments on things if I buy them something.
2: Oh, so that is, isn't that a unique, like, you just found, there's so, I'm going to tell you, there's a little too much ease in this story for me, okay?
1: Yes.
2: You just found a discarded laptop that still had somehow, you know, your mom or your dad's credit card linked to what? Some save, like in the save, like Google information somewhere. Like, I don't know how you found that. And then you went on to one of the paid sites of all things. Kid's 14.
1: Yeah.
2: He's got to know the internet a little better than that.
1: Yes.
2: No 14-year-old goes straight to Chatterbait.
1: That's what I mean.
2: No one goes directly there.
1: Yeah.
2: He would have gone to the Hub, or he would have gone to Reddit and any of the millions of pornography subreddits that are
1: opportunities.
2: Whatever. This feels, and I'm just saying this, there is, and I'm getting a little conspiracy here. Can I dive in?
1: Please.
2: In the United States right now, there is a very large and gaining momentum anti-pornography movement from the political right, we'll say.
1: Okay.
2: In some states that are looking to outright ban it. And this just seems like the prime kind of story of a 14-year-old boy who's now an addicted gooner who just stumbled onto a laptop who happened to have this saved. Now they didn't do the age check on there. Well, now he's lost. The boy's lost. Can't get the boy back. This is happening to families all over middle America. It could happen to you.
1: Okay, what bothers me more than anything? What bothers me more than anything is, let's say this kid did do something wrong.
2: Yeah.
1: Rather than try to punish the kid or work with the kid or parent the kid,
2: you're suing.
1: Immediately it's like, nope, it's this other thing's fault. I'm
2: also
1: suing for $200,000 now.
2: The woman's name is on the lawsuit, so everybody at school knows that it's his mom suing the porn company.
1: Yeah.
2: It's like, You were so addicted to your mom suing Chatterton.
1: Yes, like,
2: if, like, you're going to school and everybody knows.
1: If this happened and Marshall was on this side,
2: yeah.
1: I gotta tell you, I would not be going to Pornhub and saying,
2: this is on you.
1: Too many MILF videos, yeah. And my son.
2: You're gonna sit down with the boy and do some,
1: yes.
2: Some tough parenting here.
1: Yes.
2: And we're gonna do some monitored.
1: It's like, it's healthy to go through these things, but like, man, you went way overboard here. Like,
2: yeah.
1: We got a problem, man. We gotta work on this. My first thought isn't, I gotta sue.
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